0: Rex in Steinbach at 96.7 FM. CILT is a proud part of Golden West, connecting communities. 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
1: Good evening, I'm Judy Peters. Partly cloudy tonight and a low of plus 3. Your weather details are on the way. Steinbach City Council is creating a task force to look at why local seniors are being sent outside the community while waiting for long-term care placement. Councillor Susan Penner will chair the task force, which will provide a final report in February of next year.
2: We need to understand how often Steinbach residents are being transferred out of the community, where they are being sent, and how long they are staying there, and what impact those transfers are having on seniors and their families. We also need to take a look at what we already have in Steinbach.
1: Penner says Manitoba's health minister has agreed to review the completed report. Housing, healthcare, transportation, and quality of life were all on the agenda at last night's Steinbach Election Forum. With more, here's reporter Darcy Wilkinson.
3: All 10 city council candidates were invited to participate, though only 4 decided to take part, including Brad Unger, Mitesh Kumar, Nicholas Gertson, and Gary Dick. The evening started with residents discussing their concerns in groups before facilitators brought those questions to the candidates. Responses from each candidate can be found in the article on Steinbach Online. I'm Darcy Wilkinson.
1: If you're looking for a way to help a local family this fall, Southland Church in Steinbach is making it easy. We get the details from reporter Addie Lowen.
4: So the church is once again hosting their annual fall food and clothing drive all day tomorrow. And Tina Cole from Southland says people can still sponsor a food hamper for just $25.
5: Where we can give a family canned foods, fresh foods, bread, chips. Like, there's so many goodies in this hamper, potatoes, like, you name it.
4: She adds that volunteers are preparing 1,800 food hampers filled with everything a family would need. The free public event from 9 a.m. to 6 p.m. also offers guests to sort through tables of gently used clothing items of all sizes. I'm Addie Lowen.
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1: Partly cloudy tonight and a low of plus 4. Tomorrow, a small chance of showers. It'll be windy and 21 degrees. For Saturday, sunny and 24. Sunday, periods of rain and 12. Current weather conditions can be found anytime on the Lowen Body Shop weather page. That's on your Steinbach Online app. I'm Judy Peters.
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2: Steinbeck Online Weather.
4: Partly cloudy tonight and a low of plus 4. Tomorrow, a small chance of showers. It'll be windy and 21 degrees. For Saturday, sunny and 24. Sunday, periods of rain and 12. Current weather conditions can be found anytime on the Lowen Body Shop weather page. That's on your Steinbeck Online app. I'm Judy Peters.
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0: Southeast Helping Hands provides thousands of hampers to families in our community. 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
1: Partly cloudy tonight and a low of plus 4. Tomorrow, a small chance of showers. It'll be windy and 21 degrees. For Saturday, sunny and 24. Sunday, periods of rain and 12. Current weather conditions can be found anytime on the Lowen Body Shop weather page. That's on your Steinbeck Online app. I'm Judy Peters.
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1: 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Picture that with a Kodak. 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
2: Good evening, I'm Judy Peters. A low tonight of plus four. Your forecast details are coming up. Steinbach Mayor Earl Funk has introduced a new task force, which will look for ways to keep more local seniors in the community as their care needs change. He named Councillor Susan Penner as chairperson of the group, and she says she'll be committed to the task force regardless of the election outcome. Penner spoke at the council meeting Tuesday evening, saying the provincial health minister has committed to reviewing their report.
3: The goal of the task force is to come back with practical, achievable recommendations that we can take to the province and other partners and say, here's the problem, here's the evidence, and here are some realistic ways we believe it can be addressed.
2: Penner will be joined on the task force with Abe Bergen, Audrey Harder, Carolyn Peters, and Tanis Nickel. A final report is expected by February. Four Steinbach City Council candidates took questions from residents at an election forum Wednesday night. Brad Unger, Mitesh Kumar, Nicholas Gertzen, and Gary Dick participated in the event hosted by the Southeast Equity Coalition and Strong Towns Steinbach. Candidates were asked about housing, healthcare, transportation, and quality of life. You can hear their responses in the article at Steinbach Online. Southland Church in Steinbach is inviting anyone who needs a little help to come to its fall food and clothing drive tomorrow. With the details, here's reporter Addie Lowen.
4: So church representative Tina Cole says there's no need to wonder if you qualify for a hamper or clothing items.
5: If you have a need, we would love to be able to help you to find what you're looking for, to find what you need. And if you just need to come and see a friendly face and have a cup of coffee and a cookie, you know what? You should come.
4: The giveaway runs tomorrow from 9 a.m. to 6 p.m. with fresh clothing being put out throughout the day and many volunteers ready to help and answer questions. I'm Addie Lowen.
2: St. Anne Police have received additional funding through the Enhanced Enforcement Program. Reporter Shannon Duick tells us more.
6: Chief Mark Robichaud says through the program, officers are paid for working during their time off, focusing on impaired driving, speeding and aggressive driving, distracted driving, seatbelt compliance, and pedestrian and school zone safety. Robichaud says the $36,000 through Manitoba Public Insurance provides additional capacity to deploy officers during higher risk periods and at locations where enforcement activity can have the greatest impact.
7: To have an officer working on a Friday night who's specifically out looking for impaired drivers generally means we're going to catch one.
6: Robichaud says the funding is available immediately and will support increased traffic enforcement within the town of St. Anne, as well as targeted enforcement on the Trans-Canada Highway and Highway 12 and in school zones. I'm Shannon Duick.
2: Great taste meets great local coverage. 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
2: Partly cloudy tonight and a low of plus four. Tomorrow, a small chance of showers. It'll be windy and 21 degrees. For Saturday, sunny and 24. Sunday, periods of rain and 12. Current weather conditions can be found anytime on the Lowen Body Shop weather page. That's on your Steinbach Online app. I'm Judy Peters.
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2: Partly cloudy tonight and a low of +4. Tomorrow, a small chance of showers. It'll be windy and 21 degrees. For Saturday, sunny and 24. Sunday, periods of rain and 12. Current weather conditions can be found anytime on the Lowen Body Shop weather page. 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
3: Partly cloudy tonight and a low of plus 4. Tomorrow, a small chance of showers. It'll be windy and 21 degrees. For Saturday, sunny and 24. Sunday, periods of rain and 12. Current weather conditions can be found anytime on the Lowen Body Shop weather page. That's on your Steinbeck Online app. I'm Judy Peters.
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5: Steinbeck's mayor has announced a new task force. 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We'll hear from Chairperson Susan Penner.
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1: Good evening, I'm Judy Peters. Partly cloudy tonight and a low of plus 3. Your weather details are on the way. Steinbach City Council is creating a task force to look at why local seniors are being sent outside the community while waiting for long-term care placement. Councillor Susan Penner will chair the task force, which will provide a final report in February of next year.
2: We need to understand how often Steinbach residents are being transferred out of the community, where they are being sent, and how long they are staying there, and what impact those transfers are having on seniors and their families. We also need to take a look at what we already have in Steinbach.
1: Penner says Manitoba's health minister has agreed to review the completed report. Housing, healthcare, transportation, and quality of life were all on the agenda at last night's Steinbach Election Forum. With more, here's reporter Darcy Wilkinson.
3: All 10 city council candidates were invited to participate, though only 4 decided to take part, including Brad Unger, Mitesh Kumar, Nicholas Gertson, and Gary Dick. The evening started with residents discussing their concerns in groups before facilitators brought those questions to the candidates. Responses from each candidate can be found in the article on Steinbach Online. I'm Darcy Wilkinson.
1: If you're looking for a way to help a local family this fall, Southland Church in Steinbach is making it easy. We get the details from reporter Addie Lowen.
4: So the church is once again hosting their annual fall food and clothing drive all day tomorrow. And Tina Cole from Southland says people can still sponsor a food hamper for just $25.
5: Where we can give a family canned foods, fresh foods, bread, chips. Like, there's so many goodies in this hamper, potatoes, like, you name it.
4: She adds that volunteers are preparing 1,800 food hampers filled with everything a family would need. The free public event from 9 a.m. to 6 p.m. also offers guests to sort through tables of gently used clothing items of all sizes. I'm Addie Lowen.
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1: Partly cloudy tonight and a low of plus 4. Tomorrow, a small chance of showers. It'll be windy and 21 degrees. For Saturday, sunny and 24. Sunday, periods of rain and 12. Current weather conditions can be found anytime on the Lowen Body Shop weather page. That's on your Steinbach Online app. I'm Judy Peters.
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0: 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Mix Classroom of the Month is back.
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5: Partly cloudy tonight and a low of plus 4. Tomorrow, a small chance of showers. It'll be windy and 21 degrees. For Saturday, sunny and 24. Sunday, periods of rain and 12. Current weather conditions can be found anytime on the Lowen Body Shop weather page. That's on your Steinbeck Online app. I'm Judy Peters.
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0: Southeast Helping Hands provides thousands of hampers to families in our community. 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
1: Partly cloudy tonight and a low of plus 4. Tomorrow, a small chance of showers. It'll be windy and 21 degrees. For Saturday, sunny and 24. Sunday, periods of rain and 12. Current weather conditions can be found anytime on the Lowen Body Shop weather page. That's on your Steinbeck Online app. I'm Judy Peters.
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3: Partly cloudy tonight and a low of plus 4. Tomorrow, a small chance of showers. It'll be windy and 21 degrees. For Saturday, sunny and 24. Sunday, periods of rain and 12. Current weather conditions can be found anytime on the Lowen Body Shop weather page. 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
2: Partly cloudy tonight and a low of +4. Tomorrow, a small chance of showers. It'll be windy and 21 degrees. For Saturday, sunny and 24. Sunday, periods of rain and 12. Current weather conditions can be found anytime on the Lowen Body Shop weather page. 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

0: We ask a would you rather question. 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
1: Partly cloudy tonight and a low of +4. Tomorrow, a small chance of showers. It'll be windy and 21 degrees. For Saturday, sunny and 24. Sunday, periods of rain and 12. Current weather conditions can be found anytime on the Lowen Body Shop weather page. 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
1: Partly cloudy tonight and a low of plus 4. Tomorrow, a small chance of showers. It'll be windy and 21 degrees. For Saturday, sunny and 24. Sunday, periods of rain and 12. Current weather conditions can be found anytime on the Lowen Body Shop weather page. That's on your Steinbeck Online app. I'm Judy Peters.
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0: Southeast Helping Hands provides thousands of hampers to families in our community. 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
1: Partly cloudy and 4 degrees. Later today, a mix of sun and cloud with a small chance of showers and windy. A high of 21. On Saturday, sunny, 24 degrees. Periods of rain for Sunday with a high of 12. Current weather conditions and the 7-day forecast can be found anytime on the Low Wind Body Shop weather page. 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
1: Partly cloudy and 4 degrees. Later today, a mix of sun and cloud with a small chance of showers and windy. A high of 21. On Saturday, sunny, 24 degrees. Periods of rain for Sunday with a high of 12. Current weather conditions and the 7-day forecast can be found anytime on the Lowen Body Shop weather page. 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
2: Partly cloudy and 4 degrees. Later today, a mix of sun and cloud with a small chance of showers and windy, a high of 21. On Saturday, sunny, 24 degrees. Periods of rain for Sunday with a high of 12. Current weather conditions and the 7-day forecast can be found anytime on the Low Wind Body Shop weather page. That's on your Steinbeck Online app. I'm Judy Peters.
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1: Partly cloudy and 4 degrees. Later today, a mix of sun and cloud with a small chance of showers and windy, a high of 21. On Saturday, sunny, 24 degrees. Periods of rain for Sunday with a high of 12. Current weather conditions and the 7-day forecast can be found anytime on the Lowen Body Shop weather page. That's on your Steinbeck Online app. I'm Judy Peters.
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0: Southeast Helping Hands provides thousands of hampers to families in our community. 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
1: Partly cloudy and 4 degrees. Later today, a mix of sun and cloud with a small chance of showers and windy. A high of 21. On Saturday, sunny, 24 degrees. Periods of rain for Sunday with a high of 12. Current weather conditions and the 7-day forecast can be found anytime on the Lowen Body Shop weather page. That's on your Steinbeck Online app. I'm Judy Peters.
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2: Partly cloudy and 4 degrees. Later today, a mix of sun and cloud with a small chance of showers and windy, a high of 21. On Saturday, sunny, 24 degrees. Periods of rain for Sunday with a high of 12. Current weather conditions and the 7-day forecast can be found anytime on the Lowen Body Shop weather page. That's on your Steinbeck Online app. I'm Judy Peters.
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5: Partly cloudy and 4 degrees. Later today, a mix of sun and cloud with a small chance of showers and windy. A high of 21. On Saturday, sunny, 24 degrees. Periods of rain for Sunday with a high of 12. Current weather conditions and the 7-day forecast can be found anytime on the Lowen Body Shop weather page. That's on your Steinbeck Online app. I'm Judy Peters.
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0: Southeast Helping Hands provides thousands of hampers to families in our community. 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
1: Partly cloudy and 4 degrees. Later today, a mix of sun and cloud with a small chance of showers and windy, a high of 21. On Saturday, sunny, 24 degrees. Periods of rain for Sunday with a high of 12. Current weather conditions and the 7-day forecast can be found anytime on the Lowen Body Shop weather page. That's on your Steinbeck Online app. I'm Judy Peters.
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1: Partly cloudy and 4 degrees. Later today, a mix of sun and cloud with a small chance of showers and windy. A high of 21. On Saturday, sunny, 24 degrees. Periods of rain for Sunday with a high of 12. Current weather conditions and the 7-day forecast can be found anytime on the Low Wind Body Shop weather page. That's on your Steinbeck Online app. I'm Judy Peters.
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2: Steinbach Online Weather.
3: Partly cloudy and 4 degrees. Later today, a mix of sun and cloud with a small chance of showers and windy. A high of 21. On Saturday, sunny, 24 degrees. Periods of rain for Sunday with a high of 12. Current weather conditions and the 7-day forecast can be found anytime on the Lowen Body Shop weather page. 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
4: Partly cloudy and 4 degrees. Later today, a mix of sun and cloud with a small chance of showers and windy. A high of 21. On Saturday, sunny, 24 degrees. Periods of rain for Sunday with a high of 12. Current weather conditions and the 7-day forecast can be found anytime on the Lowen Body Shop weather page. 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

0: Southeast Helping Hands provides thousands of hampers to families in our community. 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
1: Partly cloudy and 4 degrees. Later today, a mix of sun and cloud with a small chance of showers and windy, a high of 21. On Saturday, sunny, 24 degrees. Periods of rain for Sunday with a high of 12. Current weather conditions and the 7-day forecast can be found anytime on the Lowen Body Shop weather page. That's on your Steinbeck Online app. I'm Judy Peters.
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2: Good morning, I'm Addie Lowen. Today, mostly cloudy, chance of showers and windy this afternoon, high of 20 degrees. Your Thanksgiving long weekend weather details are on the way in just moments. And a new Steinbach City Council will be elected on Wednesday, October 28th. With more, here's reporter Shannon Dewick.
3: We asked each of the 10 candidates for their position on drainage and flooding. Damian Penner points to last year's investment by City Council for more than $30 million into sewer and infrastructure projects to continue to improve drainage, as well as the takeover of jurisdiction of provincial drains to be able to do upgrades on them for the first time in decades. Gary Dick says new and recent projects, including wastewater infrastructure upgrades and lagoon expansion, are very important, noting standards for water management and development need to be enhanced, and infrastructure needs to become more resilient for the future. Meanwhile, Greg Carlos says Steinbach needs an updated stormwater master plan, mapping problem areas and system capacity, and says the city should pursue provincial and federal funding to move quicker on additional projects. The responses from all 10 candidates can be read in the news story at SteinbachOnline.com. I'm Shannon Dewick.
2: And Brian Enns, a Ward 3 candidate for the Hanover School Division trustee, says the board needs new voices focused on students and teachers. Enns says trustees should make decisions based on facts and science rather than personal beliefs or agendas. He says he wants to be a voice for students and teachers. Enns says a focus of his is for stronger rules surrounding AI and technology in the classroom. And Steinbach City Council has approved a rezoning and variance allowing a 12-unit apartment building at 288 Henry Street. With more, here's reporter Judy Peters.
4: A resident of Henry Street raised concerns at the public hearing about parking, mature trees being lost, privacy, and emergency vehicle access on the street. Deputy Mayor Michael Swagstra said the development fits with the area's transition toward higher density.
5: You look at the precedent, the area around it, which is already RMD, the fact that it meets all of the parking requirements, I don't think it's reasonable to hold it to a higher standard than what we would expect of other areas.
4: Councillor Jake Hebert voted against both the rezoning and variance, while the rest of council voted to approve the applications. I'm Judy Peters.
2: And the doors of Southland Church in Steinbach opened this morning for today's fall food and clothing drive. And anyone who needs a little help is invited to come.
6: Church representative Tina Cole says there's no need to wonder if you qualify for a hamper or clothing items.
7: If you have a need, we would love to be able to help you to find what you're looking for, to find what you need. 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You should come.
2: The giveaway happens today from 9 to 6 at Southland Church in Steinbach. 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
8: Major League Baseball playoffs continue to soldier on, and after the Tampa Bay Rays swept the New York Yankees, they await the winner of the Chicago White Sox-Cleveland matchup, which is going to its full five-game maximum, as Cleveland defeated the White Sox 9-5, knotting up that series at two games apiece. Manitoba ball player Tristan Peters once again had a pretty solid day for the White Sox. He ended up coming in as a pinch hitter and went 1-for-3 with one strikeout. Peters is now hitting .273 in the playoffs. And in the NFL, a stunner on Thursday night as Tampa Bay sent out an undrafted quarterback by the name of Jalen Daniels, and he outdueled the $60 million Dallas Cowboy QB Dak Prescott as Tampa Bay beat up on Dallas in Dallas 24-16. For your scores, stories, and all things sports, check out the False Front Golf Simulator sports page on SteinbachOnline.com. I'm Dave Anthony.
1: Steinbach Online weather. Today, increasing cloud with a slight chance of showers early in the morning. Wind at about 20K gusting to 40, then gusting up to 60 at times in the afternoon with a high of 20. Tonight, clearing in the evening, windy and a low 14. Tomorrow, sunny in the morning, becoming a mix of sun and cloud in the afternoon with the risk of a thunder shower, light wind and a high reaching 26. On Sunday, periods of rain with a high of 12. In Steinbach, we are sitting at 5 degrees. And for the latest local weather updates, visit the Lowen Body Shop weather page on your Steinbach online app.
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0: Midnight Sun, Zara Larsson on Mix. Good morning, I'm Corny Remple here in the Mix Studios, furnished by Solomon's Furniture and Appliances. And I can't believe that on the 9th of October, we are going to be hitting 20 degrees today. We're at 5 right now. And tomorrow we can actually hit 26 degrees. Hey, today on your Mix Morning Show, it's Free Movie Friday, and we're tying it in to Thanksgiving. Tell you more about that in just a moment. It's also Feel Good Friday with the Steinbach Auto Dealers. And speaking of feeling good, there was a lot of screaming in La Brokerie last night as somebody finally hit the ace. Chase the ace. Unbelievable amount of money. And it was somebody local, which is fantastic. We'll tell you more about that this morning on Mix.
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0: Some increasing cloud throughout the morning with just a slight chance of showers early in the morning. Wind at about 20K, then increasing to 40 and gusting to 60 into the afternoon with a high of 20. Tonight, clearing the evening, windy and a low 14. Tomorrow, sunny in the morning, becoming a mix of sun and cloud into the afternoon with a risk of a thunder shower, light wind and a high of 26. Then on Sunday, periods of rain with a high of 12. In Steinbach, we are sitting at 5 degrees. Plan your Thanksgiving long weekend with the full 7-day forecast on the Lowen Body Shop weather page on your Steinbach online app.
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0: Taylor Swift's latest, Patient Zero on Mix 96. Hey, good morning. I'm Corny Rempel. That's very different, by the way, than Patience Zero. It is 6:25, and in Steinbach, we are sitting at 5 degrees right now. There is a slight chance of a little bit of rain this morning, but we're headed to 20 with a bit of wind. We'll get your full weather details coming up in just a few minutes. And today is the last day of the fall food drive. We've seen the generosity in La Brokerie and in Niverville and in Kleefeld and yesterday at Sobeys in Steinbach. And we're doing it again at Sobeys starting at 9 o'clock this morning and going until 6 o'clock tonight. And we're tying it in with the theme for Free Movie Friday.
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0: We are very grateful for you being a part of the Fall Food Drive. We've got Thanksgiving weekend coming up. And so movies where people say thank you. Get ready to win just after your 6:30 news, weather and sports. 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
1: Good morning. I'm Addie Lowen. Expecting a warm day today, high of 20 degrees, even warmer tomorrow, and then rain to wrap up the Thanksgiving long weekend. More weather details are coming up in just moments. And we are now less than 3 weeks from the municipal election when a new Steinbeck City Council will be voted in. With more, here's reporter Shannon Duick.
2: We asked each of the 10 candidates their position on drainage and flooding. Jake Hebert points towards recent upgrades to lift stations and says the future plan is to either build a new mechanical wastewater plant and expand the lagoon or reconsider joining the Red Sand Rat Wastewater Cooperative. Mitesh Kumar says the city should re-engage with residents to identify recurring problem areas, then have a clear public drainage plan prepared by an expert and prioritize the worst affected areas using a defined timeline with public progress reports. And Nicholas Gertzen says the city needs to look at projects based on where failure risk and resident impact are highest, says planned lift station improvements need to stay on schedule, and suggests newer developments should be required to manage their own stormwater on site wherever possible. The responses from all 10 candidates can be found in the news story at SteinbeckOnline.com. I'm Shannon Duick.
1: And Brian Entz, Award 3 candidate for the Hanover School Division trustee, says the board should focus on bringing people together and listening to different perspectives. He says trustees should take action based on what is best for students while maintaining a positive school environment. Entz says, quote, "We are all part of the same community, and as such, we are stronger if we work together," end quote. And Steinbeck City Council has approved a rezoning and variance allowing a 12-unit apartment building at 288 Henry Street. Councillor Jake Hebert expressed concerns about a lack of street parking and high traffic with emergency vehicles from the hospital on the street. Deputy Mayor Michael Swagstra says the development fits the area's transition toward higher density.
3: You look at the precedent, the area around it, which is already RMD, the fact that it meets all of the parking requirements. I don't think it's reasonable to hold it to a higher standard than what we would expect of other areas.
1: While Hebert voted against the rezoning and variance, the rest of council gave approval. And the doors of Southland Church in Steinbeck will be open this morning from 9 a.m. to 6 p.m. for their annual fall food and clothing drive, with 1,800 food hampers and a huge selection of clothing ready for families to sort through. Tina Cole with Southland says there are many ways to help, from cash and clothing donations.
4: Also, if you know someone in need, bring them. Don't just say, hey, you should go. Offer to bring them. There's so many people that don't even have a ride to get to the church.
1: Southland Church is located along Highway 52 West in Steinbeck. And whether you're driving, working, or relaxing, the Steinbeck Online app makes it easy to listen live and keep up with the local news that matters most.
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5: Major League Baseball playoffs continue to soldier on, and after the Tampa Bay Rays swept the New York Yankees, they await the winner of the Chicago White Sox-Cleveland matchup, which is going to its full five-game maximum, as Cleveland defeated the White Sox 9-5, knotting up that series at two games apiece. Manitoba ball player Tristan Peters once again had a pretty solid day for the White Sox. He ended up coming in as a pinch hitter and went 1-for-3 with one strikeout. Peters is now hitting .273 in the playoffs. And in the NFL, a stunner on Thursday night as Tampa Bay sent out an undrafted quarterback by the name of Jalen Daniels, and he outdueled the $60 million Dallas Cowboy QB Dak Prescott as Tampa Bay beat up on Dallas in Dallas 24-16. For your scores, stories, and all things sports, check out the False Front Golf Simulator sports page on SteinbeckOnline.com. I'm Dave Anthony.
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6: Today, increasing cloud with a slight chance of showers early in the morning. Wind at about 20K, gusting to 40, then gusting up to 60 at times in the afternoon with a high of 20. Tonight, clearing in the evening, windy and a low 14. Tomorrow, sunny in the morning, becoming a mix of sun and cloud in the afternoon with the risk of a thunder shower, light wind and a high reaching 26. On Sunday, periods of rain with a high of 12. In Steinbach, we are sitting at 5 degrees. And for the latest local weather updates, visit the Lowen Body Shop weather page on your Steinbach online app.
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0: Shaboozy, a bar song on Mix 96. Happy Friday. I'm Corny Rempel. A Friday just before a long weekend is the best. It is 6:38, and in Steinbach, we're sitting at 5 degrees. There is a slight chance of a little bit of rain this morning, reaching a high of 20 and getting a little windy a little later on. It's time for you to win with Free Movie Friday. You can win 2 passes to Keystone Cinema for guessing the movie. It's Thanksgiving weekend, and the fall food drive is on its last day today at Sobeys, so we just want to say thank you. So today, it's movies where people say thank you. Do you know this one?
1: Excuse me, it's Frank here. Thank you.
0: 346-0000, that's the Alpha Tech Talking text line. Call now if you know that movie where they say thank you.
1: Excuse me, it's Frank here. Thank you.
0: Call now to win.
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0: comfortable degrees, and we're on our way to 20. Tomorrow could actually hit 26 degrees this far in October. That's phenomenal. It's Free Movie Friday, and you can win two passes to the Keystone Cinema for guessing the movie. With it being Thanksgiving weekend, with the fall food drive on its last day today at Sobeys, we just want to say thank you. So today it's movies where people say thank you. Do you know this one?
1: Excuse me, it's Greg here. Thank you.
0: Let's go to the Alpha Tech Talk and Text Line, 346-0000. Good morning, Joe. Do you know that movie?
2: Is that Ace Ventura Pet Detective?
0: Ace Ventura Pet Detective. Congratulations, you win.
2: Great. I didn't want to make a mistake and say the second one or whatever. But
0: well, yeah, there's When Nature Calls, and you start to get into the sequels. But no, that's the original. That's the one that got it all going. That is awesome. So we got Thanksgiving weekend. You got a lot of stuff going on?
2: This year our big family gathering has to be pushed till early November, so.
0: Okay, so you got a little time. That is awesome. So besides family, because that's, you know, everybody's go-to answer, what are you thankful for this year, Joe?
2: I'm quite thankful for for my job. I work at Hanover Doors. I've been there for just shy of 5 years now. And yeah, it's been very good. Good work and real great coworkers in the shop. So, and I'm very thankful for not having to go overnight or anything like. So not too hot, not too cold in the shop to the year. So yeah, I'm very thankful for that.
0: That is fantastic. Sounds like you're pretty blessed, Joe. That is great. You're going to get another opportunity to win with Free Movie Friday. Movies where they say thank you just after 7 o'clock.
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0: With increasing cloud throughout the morning with just a slight chance of showers early in the morning. Wind at about 20K, then increasing to

0: 40 and gusting to 60 into the afternoon with a high of 20. Tonight, clearing the evening, windy and a low 14. Tomorrow, sunny in the morning, becoming a mix of sun and cloud into the afternoon with a risk of a thundershower, light wind and a high of 26. Then on Sunday, periods of rain with a high of 12. In Steinbeck, we are sitting at 5 degrees. Plan your Thanksgiving long weekend with the full 7-day forecast on the Lowen Body Shop weather page on your Steinbeck online app.
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0: There's Alex Pourout on Mix. I'm Corny Rempel here in the Mix Studios, furnished by Solomon's Furniture and Appliances. 5 degrees on our way to 20, and this happened in La Brokerie last night at Chase the Ace. Over $300,000. We'll have more highlights of that coming up throughout your morning show on Mix. Way to go, Rachel.
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2: So Steinbeck City Council approved a rezoning and variance that will allow a 12-unit apartment building to be constructed at 288 Henry Street near Lowen Boulevard. And we'll hear more from Steinbeck City Council candidates with reporter Shannon Duick coming up in moments.
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nothing but words. 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
1: Good morning, I'm Addie Lowen. Starting off the Thanksgiving long weekend with sunshine, warm weather today and tomorrow, and then cool and wet for Sunday and Monday. More weather details are coming up in just moments. And residents of Steinbeck will head to the polls in 19 days to elect a new city council. Here's reporter Shannon Duick.
2: There are 10 candidates, and we ask each one for their position on drainage and flooding. Ron Falk says it is critical the city knows whether its lift stations and pumps can keep up with growth, and stresses the importance of expanding the city's lagoon. Susan Penner highlights lift station and force main improvements already underway, and says other measures under review include additional water detention and drainage improvements. Bill Hebert says the city has looked at hardest hit areas and responded by diverting some of the wastewater, has doubled the capacity of wastewater being pumped to the lagoon, and will continue to work on engineering the city's drainage systems to meet demands. And Brad Unger says he would like to see the proposal fast-tracked for a sensor system for the sewers, says there needs to be better enforcement of what cannot be discharged into the city's sanitary sewer system, and says there should be regular inspections of sewers in areas of heavy construction. To read the responses from all 10 candidates, visit the news story at SteinbeckOnline.com. I'm Shannon Duick.
1: And Brian Entz, a Ward 3 candidate for the Hanover School Division trustee, says the board needs new voices focused on students and teachers. With more, here's reporter Afton Berg.
3: Entz says trustees should make decisions based on facts and science rather than personal beliefs or agendas. He says he wants to be a voice for students and teachers. And says a focus of his is for stronger rules surrounding AI and technology in the classroom. I'm Afton Berg.
1: And a proposed 12-unit apartment building on Henry Street in Steinbeck is moving ahead after City Council approved the required rezoning and variance Tuesday night. Councillor Jake Hebert voted against both applications.
4: What concerns me more in this area is that the street is used by ambulances, fire department, and police in emergencies. The street is narrow, and even the few vehicles parked on the street are disruptive to an ambulance or a fire truck.
1: Mayor Earl Funk said the area is already transitioning to higher density, and he does not believe concerns about the busy hospital area should prevent that change. The project includes 20 parking stalls in front of the three-story building. And it's the final day of the fall food drive. Today will once again be set up outside Sobeys in Steinbeck. Executive Director and Operations Manager of the Southeast Helping Hands, Ken Dick, says they're always looking for donations, noting they feed about 5,000 people every 2 months. Stop by Sobeys in Steinbeck today from 9 to 6 and donate your non-perishable food items. And morning, noon, and night, Steinbeck Online keeps you connected to the stories that matter in the Southeast. 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
5: Major League Baseball playoffs continue to soldier on, and after the Tampa Bay Rays swept the New York Yankees, they await the winner of the Chicago White Sox-Cleveland matchup, which is going to its full five-game maximum, as Cleveland defeated the White Sox 9-5, knotting up that series at two games apiece. Manitoba ball player Tristan Peters once again had a pretty solid day for the White Sox. He ended up coming in as a pinch hitter and went 1-for-3 with one strikeout. Peters is now hitting .273 in the playoffs. And in the NFL, a stunner on Thursday night as Tampa Bay sent out an undrafted quarterback by the name of Jalen Daniels, and he outdueled the $60 million Dallas Cowboy QB Dak Prescott as Tampa Bay beat up on Dallas in Dallas 24-16. For your scores, stories, and all things sports, check out the False Front Golf Simulator sports page on SteinbeckOnline.com. I'm Dave Anthony.
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6: Today, increasing cloud with a slight chance of showers early in the morning. Wind at about 20K, gusting to 40, then gusting up to 60 at times in the afternoon with a high of 20. Tonight, clearing in the evening, windy and a low 14. Tomorrow, sunny in the morning, becoming a mix of sun and cloud in the afternoon with the risk of a thunder shower, light wind and a high reaching 26. On Sunday, periods of rain with a high of 12. In Steinbach, we are sitting at 5 degrees. And for the latest local weather updates, visit the Lowen Body Shop weather page on your Steinbach online app.
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0: She has dropped the Cyrus and now just goes by Miley. That's Bass Persuades, her latest on Mix. Good morning. Thank you for hanging out with us on the Mix Morning Show. It's 7:10 and in Steinbach, we got 5 degrees right now. On our way to a high of 20, tomorrow could actually hit 26 degrees on the second weekend of October, nonetheless. That's pretty awesome. It's Free Movie Friday and you can win 2 passes to Keystone Cinema for guessing the movie. Well, it's Thanksgiving weekend, and the Fall Food Drive is on its last day at Sobeys today. Very much looking forward to hanging out with you starting at 9 o'clock going till 6. And we just want to say thank you. So today, it's movies where they say thank you. Do you know this one?
1: Now hold still. This might sting a little. By the way, thank you for saving my life.
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0: With increasing cloud throughout the morning with just a slight chance of showers early in the morning. Wind at about 20K, then increasing to 40 and gusting to 60 into the afternoon with a high of 20. Tonight, clearing the evening, windy and a low 14. Tomorrow, sunny in the morning, becoming a mix of sun and cloud into the afternoon with a risk of a thunder shower, light wind and a high of 26. Then on Sunday, periods of rain with a high of 12. in Steinbeck, we are sitting at 5 degrees. Plan your Thanksgiving long weekend with the full 7-day forecast on the Lowen Body Shop weather page on your Steinbeck online app.
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0: It's Free Movie Friday. You can win 2 passes to Keystone Cinema for guessing the movie. We're just going into the Thanksgiving weekend. We get the fall food drive on its last day today. It's Sobeys starting at 9 o'clock. And we just want to say thank you for your generosity. And also, we're celebrating movies where they say thank you. Do you know this one?
1: Now hold still. This might sting a little. By the way, thank you for saving my life.
2: You're welcome.
0: Call the Alpha Tech Talk and text line 346-0000. Good morning, Maggie. Do you know that movie?
14: Beauty and the Beast?
0: Beauty
2: and the Beast.
0: You are correct. well
14: That's
0: done.
14: A good movie.
0: Oh, so good. Timeless classic. I love it. So we're going into the Thanksgiving weekend. You got a lot of plans?
14: Actually, not really. Just planning on doing some of the yard work because it seems to be that the temperature is supposed to be so nice out.
0: Yeah, absolutely. Yesterday, my lawn didn't need mowing, but I just mulched a bunch of leaves, and it was perfect outside for that.
14: Well, I stood outside for Chase the Ace.
0: Oh, you did, and we had a winner yesterday.
14: Did. Happy for them. That's so great.
0: And you know what I love? Somebody local won because we were getting to the point where people were coming out from all over to play to try to win over $300,000, and we had somebody local win. What was the atmosphere like?
14: Yeah, it was. Well, I've been going pretty much since the beginning, and it just when it happened, like when she won it, she went up there so confident. Like, it was awesome. I'm so happy for them. Like you said, somebody local won it.
0: Absolutely. Yeah, Rachel, she has been there since the very first one, and the family cheering her on, it was just such a beautiful moment.
14: Oh, yeah, for sure.
0: Yeah.
14: Of course, her brother is right there.
0: Yeah, and saying, remember who your favorite brother is.
14: Yeah.
0: Oh, that's great. You have a fantastic Thanksgiving, and enjoy your pass at the Keystone Cinema.
14: Perfect.
0: And you're going to get another chance to win December 8 o'clock.

0: Sabrina Carpenter on Mix. Good morning. 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Look at this. We just jumped a degree. We're 2 degrees. We're at 7 right now, on our way to a high of 20. We could even hit 26 degrees tomorrow. And today is the last day of the fall food drive. We've seen the generosity in La Brokerie and in Niverville and in Kleefeld and yesterday in Steinbach. And today we're going to be at Sobeys starting at 9 o'clock, collecting non-perishable food items for Southeast Helping Hands. We'll see you there.
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5: 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O'Hannon.
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That's Penny O'Lobe and Jordan. Spin on Mix. Good morning. Happy Friday. I'm Corny Remple. And we are now 3 weeks away from Halloween. 3 weeks and one day. And we're headed to 20 degrees today. We're already at 7, and that is absolutely phenomenal. Still to come, another chance for you to win with Free Movie Friday and Feel Good Friday with the Steinbach Auto Dealers. We tied it into the Fall Food Drive.

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1: Good morning, I'm Addie Lowen. Today, mostly cloudy. Chance of showers and windy this afternoon. High of 20 degrees. Your Thanksgiving long weekend weather details are on the way in just moments. And a new Steinbeck City Council will be elected on Wednesday, October 28th. With more, here's reporter Shannon Duick.
2: We asked each of the 10 candidates for their position on drainage and flooding. Damian Penner points to last year's investment by City Council for more than $30 million into sewer and infrastructure projects to continue to improve drainage, as well as the takeover of jurisdiction of provincial drains to be able to do upgrades on them for the first time in decades. Gary Dick says new and recent projects, including wastewater infrastructure upgrades and lagoon expansion, are very important, noting standards for water management and development need to be enhanced, and infrastructure needs to become more resilient for the future. Meanwhile, Greg Carlos says Steinbeck needs an updated stormwater master plan, mapping problem areas and system capacity, and says the city should pursue provincial and federal funding to move quicker on additional projects. The responses from all 10 candidates can be read in the news story at SteinbeckOnline.com. I'm Shannon Duick.
1: And Brian Enns, a Ward 3 candidate for the Hanover School Division trustee, says the board needs new voices focused on students and teachers. Enns says trustees should make decisions based on facts and science rather than personal beliefs or agendas. He says he wants to be a voice for students and teachers. Enns says a focus of his is for stronger rules surrounding AI and technology in the classroom. And Steinbeck City Council has approved a rezoning and variance allowing a 12-unit apartment building at 288 Henry Street. With more, here's reporter Judy Peters.
3: A resident of Henry Street raised concerns at the public hearing about parking, mature trees being lost, privacy, and emergency vehicle access on the street. Deputy Mayor Michael Swagstra said the development fits with the area's transition toward higher density.
4: You look at the precedent, the area around it, which is already RMD, the fact that it meets all of the parking requirements, I don't think it's reasonable to hold it to a higher standard than what we would expect of other areas.
3: Councillor Jake Hebert voted against both the rezoning and variance, while the rest of council voted to approve the applications. I'm Judy Peters.
1: And the doors of Southland Church in Steinbeck opened this morning for today's fall food and clothing drive. And anyone who needs a little help is invited to come.
5: Church representative Tina Cole says there's no need to wonder if you qualify for a hamper or clothing items.
6: If you have a need, we would love to be able to help you to find what you're looking for, to find what you need. And if you just need to come and see a friendly face and have a cup of coffee and a cookie, you know what? You should come.
1: The giveaway happens today from 9 to 6 at Southland Church in Steinbeck. And whether you're on the go or at home, stay in the loop. 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
7: Major League Baseball playoffs continue to soldier on, and after the Tampa Bay Rays swept the New York Yankees, they await the winner of the Chicago White Sox-Cleveland matchup, which is going to its full five-game maximum, as Cleveland defeated the White Sox 9-5, knotting up that series at two games apiece. Manitoba ball player Tristan Peters once again had a pretty solid day for the White Sox. He ended up coming in as a pinch hitter and went 1-for-3 with one strikeout. Peters is now hitting .273 in the playoffs. And in the NFL, a stunner on Thursday night as Tampa Bay sent out an undrafted quarterback by the name of Jalen Daniels, and he outdueled the $60 million Dallas Cowboy QB Dak Prescott as Tampa Bay beat up on Dallas in Dallas 24-16. 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I'm Dave Anthony.
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8: Today, increasing cloud with a slight chance of showers early in the morning. Wind at about 20K gusting to 40, then gusting up to 60 at times in the afternoon with a high of 20. Tonight, clearing in the evening, windy at a low 14. Tomorrow, sunny in the morning, becoming a mix of sun and cloud in the afternoon with the risk of a thunder shower. Light wind and a high reaching 26. On Sunday, periods of rain with a high of 12. In Steinbeck, we are sitting at 5 degrees. And for the latest local weather updates, visit the Lowen Body Shop weather page on your Steinbeck Online app.
9: was in your kid's class. 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

0: There's Hairstyles as it was on Mix. Good morning. I'm Corny Rempel here in the Mix Studios, furnished by Solomon's Furniture and Appliances. It is 7:39. And in Steinbeck, we are at 7 degrees on our way to 20 for a high. This was that magical moment yesterday in the brokery. Months and months and months of chasing the ace. And Rachel Blue steps up. Carly Coop got a chance to catch up with Rachel after the big, big win.
1: You just won $348,445, yeah. Rachel. I'm a stupid question, but how are you feeling right now?
2: Yeah, like over the moon happy. Like, I don't even have words. Honestly, I have been here like every week since like May. So it's been a long journey, but I'm like, I can't even describe it. I'm so happy right now.
1: What time did you get here today?
2: 8:30 in the morning. Yeah, we set up an ice tent outside with a heater because last week I froze nearly to death, it felt like. So we were like, no, not doing that again this week. So we set up an ice tent with a heater and it was nice and cozy in there.
1: There was a strategy behind what card you picked. Yeah. Can you tell me about that?
2: So I told myself if I got picked that I would pick the 16th card for my mom's birthday because she passed away, and I picked the 16th card, and that it was the ace.
0: Oh, isn't that amazing? And she says so far the only thing that they're really certain they're going to spend money on is going to New York for Christmas. She's always wanted to do Christmas in New York, and that is phenomenal. So just shy of $350,000 went to Rachel Blue, one of the locals who was there right from the very beginning. And, of course, this all helps out Le Brokery Helping Hands Food Bank as well. Well done.
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6: We'll have increasing cloud throughout the morning with just a slight chance of early morning showers. Wind at 20K and increasing to 40, gusting to 60 in the afternoon with a high of 20. Tonight, clearing in the evening, windy in the low 14. Tomorrow, sunny in the morning, mix of sun and cloud in the afternoon with a risk of thundershower, light wind and a high 26. And on Sunday, we could get a little bit of rain with a high of 12. In Steinbeck, we're sitting at 7 degrees. Plan your Thanksgiving long weekend with the Lowen Body Shop weather page on your Steinbeck online app.
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0: 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Here's a quick look at what's coming up in your local news.
1: So Steinbeck City Council approved a rezoning and variance that will allow a 12-unit apartment building to be constructed at 288 Henry Street near Lowen Boulevard. And we'll hear more from Steinbeck City Council candidates with reporter Shannon Duick coming up in moments.
2: 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I'm in grade 1 at Bloomingdale School. 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
2: Good morning. I'm Addie Lowen. Expecting a warm day today, high of 20 degrees, even warmer tomorrow, and then rain to wrap up the Thanksgiving long weekend. More weather details are coming up in just moments. And we are now less than 3 weeks from the municipal election when a new Steinbach City Council will be voted in. With more, here's reporter Shannon Duick.
3: We asked each of the 10 candidates their position on drainage and flooding. Jake Hebert points towards recent upgrades to lift stations and says the future plan is to either build a new mechanical wastewater plant and expand the lagoon or reconsider joining the Red Sand Rat Wastewater Cooperative. Mitesh Kumar says the city should re-engage with residents to identify recurring problem areas, then have a clear public drainage plan prepared by an expert and prioritize the worst affected areas using a defined timeline with public progress reports. And Nicholas Gertzen says the city needs to look at projects based on where failure risk and resident impact are highest, says planned lift station improvements need to stay on schedule, and suggests newer developments should be required to manage their own stormwater on site wherever possible. The responses from all 10 candidates can be found in the news story at SteinbachOnline.com. I'm Shannon Duick.
2: And Brian Entz, a Ward 3 candidate for the Hanover School Division trustee, says the board should focus on bringing people together and listening to different perspectives. He says trustees should take action based on what is best for students while maintaining a positive school environment. Entz says, quote, "We are all part of the same community, and as such, we are stronger if we work together," end quote. And Steinbach City Council has approved a rezoning and variance allowing a 12-unit apartment building at 288 Henry Street. Councillor Jake Hebert expressed concerns about a lack of street parking and high traffic with emergency vehicles from the hospital on the street. Deputy Mayor Michael Swagstra says the development fits the area's transition toward higher density.
4: You look at the precedent, the area around it, which is already RMD, the fact that it meets all of the parking requirements. I don't think it's reasonable to hold it to a higher standard than what we would expect of other areas.
2: While Hebert voted against the rezoning and variance, the rest of council gave approval. And the doors of Southland Church in Steinbach will be open this morning from 9 a.m. to 6 p.m. for their annual fall food and clothing drive, with 1,800 food hampers and a huge selection of clothing ready for families to sort through. Tina Cole with Southland says there are many ways to help, from cash and clothing donations.
5: Also, if you know someone in need, bring them. Don't just say, hey, you should go. Offer to bring them. There's so many people that don't even have a ride to get to the church.
2: Southland Church is located along Highway 52 West in Steinbach. And whether you're driving, working, or relaxing, the Steinbach Online app makes it easy to listen live and keep up with the local news that matters most.
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6: Major League Baseball playoffs continue to soldier on, and after the Tampa Bay Rays swept the New York Yankees, they await the winner of the Chicago White Sox-Cleveland matchup, which is going to its full five-game maximum, as Cleveland defeated the White Sox 9-5, knotting up that series at two games apiece. Manitoba ball player Tristan Peters once again had a pretty solid day for the White Sox. He ended up coming in as a pinch hitter and went 1-for-3 with one strikeout. Peters is now hitting .273 in the playoffs. And in the NFL, a stunner on Thursday night as Tampa Bay sent out an undrafted quarterback by the name of Jalen Daniels, and he outdueled the $60 million Dallas Cowboy QB Dak Prescott as Tampa Bay beat up on Dallas in Dallas 24-16. For your scores, stories, and all things sports, check out the False Front Golf Simulator sports page on SteinbachOnline.com. I'm Dave Anthony.
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7: We have increasing cloud throughout the morning with just a slight chance for early morning showers. Wind at 20K, increasing to 40, then gusting to 60 this afternoon with a high reaching 20. Tonight, clearing in the evening, windy and a low of 14. Tomorrow, sunny in the morning, mix of sun and cloud in the afternoon with a risk of a thundershower. Light wind and a high 26 on Sunday. Periods of rain with a high reaching 12. In Steinbach, we're sitting at 7 degrees. Check the local weather radar map anytime. It's on your Lowen Body Shop weather page on your Steinbach online app.
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0: Teddy Swims, Mr. Know-It-All on Mix 96. Good morning. I'm Corny Rempel. Earlier this week in the Ticket Blitz, we gave away tickets to the Ram Motorsports Spectacular, and we beat the box office. Tickets go on sale today, but we are going to be giving more tickets away next week for the Ram Motorsports Spectacular and be listening to win tickets in the Ticket Blitz to go see Simple Plan on their big tour coming up as well. It is 7 degrees on our way to 20 today. There is a slight chance of a little bit of rain this morning, but other than that, we have a pretty decent 9th of October. It's Free Movie Friday. You can win 2 passes to Keystone Cinema for guessing the movie. Well, it's Thanksgiving weekend, and we've got the fall food drive on its very last day at Sobeys. We really want to say thank you. So today it's movies where they say thank you. Do you know this one?
1: So you're the
2: most excellent agent we've ever seen.
1: Yes, most excellent agent we've ever seen. Mm-hmm. Thank you.
2: Thank you.
0: 346-0000. That's the Alpha Tech Talk and Text line. Call now to win if you know that movie where they say thank you.
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0: We'll have increasing cloud throughout the morning with just a slight chance of early morning showers. Wind at 20K and increasing to 40, gusting to 60 in the afternoon with a high of 20. Tonight, clearing in the evening, windy in the low 14. Tomorrow, sunny in the morning, mix of sun and cloud in the afternoon with a risk of thunder shower, light wind and a high 26. And on Sunday, we could get a little bit of rain with a high of 12. In Steinbach, we're sitting at 7 degrees. Plan your Thanksgiving long weekend with the Lowen Body Shop weather page on your Steinbach Online app.
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0: It's Free Movie Friday. You can win two passes to Keystone Cinema for guessing the movie. We're just going into the Thanksgiving long weekend. We got the fall food drive on its last day at Sobeys today. And we're so grateful. We just want to say thank you. So today, movies where they say thank you. Do you know this one?
1: So you're the...
2: Most excellent agent we've ever seen.
1: Yes, most excellent agent we've ever seen. Mm-hmm.
13: Thank you.
0: Let's go to the Alpha Tech Talk and Text line, 346-0000. Good morning, Stephanie. Do you know the movie?
14: Is it Goldmember?
0: It is Austin Powers Goldmember. Congratulations.
14: Woo-hoo!
0: That's a good way to start a long Thanksgiving weekend. What do you have planned for this weekend?
14: Well, I just finished doing a whole bunch of hours at work. And so this weekend, I'm going to be making a big Thanksgiving dinner for my family. We're going to have all the grandkids together for the first time because we have two newborns. So that's kind of exciting.
0: That is exciting. Oh, my word. A lot to be thankful for.
14: Yes, sir.
0: Absolutely. So besides family, and we know we're thankful for our family, what else are you thankful for this Thanksgiving?
14: I'm thankful for my job. I have an amazing job, and it's really, really rewarding. I work for Envision, and I love my job. I've been there a long time, and I don't plan on going anywhere anytime soon. So,
0: oh, that sounds like a blessing.
14: It is.
0: I love it. Well done, Stephanie. Happy Thanksgiving, and enjoy your passes to Keystone Cinema.
14: Awesome. Thank you so much.
0: You got it. I'm sorry.

0: Benson Boone Unmixed. Good morning. I'm Corny Rampola here in the Mix Studios, furnished by Solomon's Furniture and Appliances. It's 8:18 in Steinbeck. We are sitting at 7 on our way to a high of 24 today. Yesterday, huge moment in La Brokerie. Chase the Ace for La Brokerie Helping Hands Food Bank. And Rachel Blue said that she has been going since May. And she was camping out outside from 8:30 in the morning already to try to win the ace.
1: Rachel! Rachel!
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0: Just shy of $350,000 going to Rachel Blue. Congratulations!
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1: Good morning. I'm Addie Lowen. Starting off the Thanksgiving long weekend with sunshine, warm weather today and tomorrow, and then cool and wet for Sunday and Monday. More weather details are coming up in just moments. And residents of Steinbeck will head to the polls in 19 days to elect a new city council. Here's reporter Shannon Duick.
2: There are 10 candidates, and we ask each one for their position on drainage and flooding. Ron Falk says it is critical the city knows whether its lift stations and pumps can keep up with growth, and stresses the importance of expanding the city's lagoon. Susan Penner highlights lift station and force main improvements already underway, and says other measures under review include additional water detention and drainage improvements. Bill Hebert says the city has looked at hardest-hit areas and responded by diverting some of the wastewater, has doubled the capacity of wastewater being pumped to the lagoon, and will continue to work on engineering the city's drainage systems to meet demands. And Brad Unger says he would like to see the proposal fast-tracked for a sensor system for the sewers, says there needs to be better enforcement of what cannot be discharged into the city's sanitary sewer system, and says there should be regular inspections of sewers in areas of heavy construction. To read the responses from all 10 candidates, visit the news story at SteinbeckOnline.com. I'm Shannon Duick.
1: And Brian Entz, a Ward 3 candidate for the Hanover School Division trustee, says the board needs new voices focused on students and teachers. With more, here's reporter Afton Berg.
3: And says trustees should make decisions based on facts and science

0: rather than personal beliefs or agendas. He says he wants to be a voice for students and teachers, and says a focus of his is for stronger rules surrounding AI and technology in the classroom. I'm Afton Burke.
1: And a proposed 12-unit apartment building on Henry Street in Steinbeck is moving ahead after City Council approved the required rezoning and variance Tuesday night. Councillor Jake Hebert voted against both applications.
2: What concerns me more in this area is that the street is used by ambulances, fire department, and police in emergencies. The street is narrow, and even the few vehicles parked on the street are disruptive to an ambulance or a fire truck.
1: Mayor Earl Funk said the area is already transitioning to higher density, and he does not believe concerns about the busy hospital area should prevent that change. The project includes 20 parking stalls in front of the three-story building. And it's the final day of the fall food drive. Today will once again be set up outside Sobeys in Steinbeck. Executive Director and Operations Manager of the Southeast Helping Hands, Ken Dick, says they're always looking for donations, noting they feed about 5,000 people every 2 months. Stop by Sobeys in Steinbeck today from 9 to 6 and donate your non-perishable food items. 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
4: Major League Baseball playoffs continue to soldier on, and after the Tampa Bay Rays swept the New York Yankees, they await the winner of the Chicago White Sox-Cleveland matchup, which is going to its full five-game maximum, as Cleveland defeated the White Sox 9-5, knotting up that series at two games apiece. Manitoba ball player Tristan Peters once again had a pretty solid day for the White Sox. He ended up coming in as a pinch hitter and went 1-for-3 with one strikeout. Peters is now hitting .273 in the playoffs. And in the NFL, a stunner on Thursday night as Tampa Bay sent out an undrafted quarterback by the name of Jalen Daniels, and he outdueled the $60 million Dallas Cowboy QB Dak Prescott as Tampa Bay beat up on Dallas in Dallas 24-16. For your scores, stories, and all things sports, check out the False Front Golf Simulator sports page on SteinbeckOnline.com. I'm Dave Anthony.
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5: We have increasing cloud throughout the morning with just a slight chance for early morning showers. Wind at 20K, increasing to 40, then gusting to 60 this afternoon with a high reaching 20. Tonight, clearing in the evening, windy and a low of 14. Tomorrow, sunny in the morning, mix of sun and cloud in the afternoon with a risk of a thundershower. Light wind and a high 26. On Sunday, periods of rain with a high reaching 12. In Steinbeck, we're sitting at 7 degrees. Check the local weather radar map anytime. It's on your Low and Body Shop weather page on your Steinbeck online app.
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0: Fast Car, Luke Combs on Mix. I'm Corny Rempel. Good morning. Thank you for hanging out with us on the Mix Morning Show. 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It's 8:40 and in Steinbach. We are sitting at 7 degrees. We're on our way to a high of 20 for today. And today, for the last day of the fall food drive, we're going to get started over at Sobeys in just a minute. Matter of fact, it starts at 9 o'clock. Yesterday, Billy stopped by to make a donation, and here's why.
1: We've had it where the cupboards have been absolutely bare, and you know, and thank God the next day was a payday or something, you know, that came to build up that relief to just continue on. And we've been there, and it really shakes my heart for all those people, you know. I'm a father of five sons myself, you know. Wife Anna is a stay-at-home mom, you know. We've taken the classic family design, and yes, it can be a little bit harder, but when you work hard and you have faith and you're willing to continue to grow, you know, there are things that can come. And right now, me and Anna would like to put some food into someone's cupboards and help them out, hopefully several families, you know. So I'm going in there now, and I'll give what I can and keep fighting, you know. Yep.
0: That's what it's all about. And I think that's awesome. They've needed help in the past in a season, and now they're in a season where they can help. Isn't that amazing? And we're going to have more stories exactly like that throughout the day over at the Fall Food Drive at Sobeys. We'll see you there.
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6: We'll have increasing cloud throughout the morning with just a slight chance of early morning showers. Wind at 20K and increasing to 40, gusting to 60 in the afternoon with a high of 20. Tonight, clearing in the evening, windy in the low 14. Tomorrow, sunny in the morning, mix of sun and cloud in the afternoon with a risk of thundershower, light wind and a high 26. And on Sunday, we could get a little bit of rain with a high of 12. In Steinbach, we're sitting at 7 degrees. Plan your Thanksgiving long weekend with the Lowen Body Shop weather page on your Steinbach Online app.
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0: That's Lolo, the Punisher on Mix 96. Hey, I'm Corny Rempel. It is 7 degrees. We're on our way to 20 for this Friday as we're just creeping into that long Thanksgiving weekend. And announced this week, Ram Motorsports Spectacular, their 40th anniversary show is coming up. As a matter of fact, we played Beat the Box Office and gave some tickets away in the Ticket Blitz this week. And we've also announced Simple Plan. Their big tour is coming up. It's the Bigger Than You Think Canada Tour, and we're going to be giving away tickets. Those tickets go on sale today, but you can win them in the Ticket Blitz right here on Mix next week for both of those fantastic events. Be listening to it. Let's take a look at what's coming up in your news at 9 o'clock.
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2: So Steinbeck City Council approved a rezoning and variance that will allow a 12-unit apartment building to be constructed at 288 Henry Street near Lowen Boulevard. And we'll hear more from Steinbeck City Council candidates with reporter Shannon Duick coming up in moments.
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1: Good morning, I'm Addie Lowen. Today, mostly cloudy, chance of showers and windy this afternoon, high of 20 degrees. Your Thanksgiving long weekend weather details are on the way in just moments. And a new Steinbach City Council will be elected on Wednesday, October 28th. With more, here's reporter Shannon Dewick.
2: We asked each of the 10 candidates for their position on drainage and flooding. Damian Penner points to last year's investment by City Council for more than $30 million into sewer and infrastructure projects to continue to improve drainage, as well as the takeover of jurisdiction of provincial drains to be able to do upgrades on them for the first time in decades. Gary Dick says new and recent projects, including wastewater infrastructure upgrades and lagoon expansion, are very important, noting standards for water management and development need to be enhanced, and infrastructure needs to become more resilient for the future. Meanwhile, Greg Carlos says Steinbach needs an updated stormwater master plan, mapping problem areas and system capacity, and says the city should pursue provincial and federal funding to move quicker on additional projects. The responses from all 10 candidates can be read in the news story at SteinbachOnline.com. I'm Shannon Dewick.
1: And Brian Enns, a Ward 3 candidate for the Hanover School Division trustee, says the board needs new voices focused on students and teachers. Enns says trustees should make decisions based on facts and science rather than personal beliefs or agendas. He says he wants to be a voice for students and teachers. Enns says a focus of his is for stronger rules surrounding AI and technology in the classroom. And Steinbach City Council has approved a rezoning and variance allowing a 12-unit apartment building at 288 Henry Street. With more, here's reporter Judy Peters.
3: A resident of Henry Street raised concerns at the public hearing about parking, mature trees being lost, privacy, and emergency vehicle access on the street. Deputy Mayor Michael Swagstra said the development fits with the area's transition toward higher density.
4: You look at the precedent, the area around it, which is already RMD, the fact that it meets all of the parking requirements, I don't think it's reasonable to hold it to a higher standard than what we would expect of other areas.
3: Councillor Jake Hebert voted against both the rezoning and variance, while the rest of council voted to approve the applications. I'm Judy Peters.
1: And the doors of Southland Church in Steinbach opened this morning for today's fall food and clothing drive. And anyone who needs a little help is invited to come.
5: Church representative Tina Cole says there's no need to wonder if you qualify for a hamper or clothing items.
6: If you have a need, we would love to be able to help you to find what you're looking for, to find what you need. And if you just need to come and see a friendly face and have a cup of coffee and a cookie, you know what? You should come.
1: The giveaway happens today from 9 to 6 at Southland Church in Steinbach. And whether you're on the go or at home, stay in the loop. 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
7: Major League Baseball playoffs continue to soldier on, and after the Tampa Bay Rays swept the New York Yankees, they await the winner of the Chicago White Sox-Cleveland matchup, which is going to its full five-game maximum, as Cleveland defeated the White Sox 9-5, knotting up that series at two games apiece. Manitoba ball player Tristan Peters once again had a pretty solid day for the White Sox. He ended up coming in as a pinch hitter and went 1-for-3 with one strikeout. Peters is now hitting .273 in the playoffs. And in the NFL, a stunner on Thursday night as Tampa Bay sent out an undrafted quarterback by the name of Jalen Daniels, and he outdueled the $60 million Dallas Cowboy QB Dak Prescott as Tampa Bay beat up on Dallas in Dallas 24-16. For your scores, stories, and all things sports, check out the False Front Golf Simulator sports page on SteinbachOnline.com. I'm Dave Anthony.
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5: Today, mostly cloudy. Chance of showers this morning. Quite windy this afternoon with gusts to 60 kilometers an hour. Still reaching a high of 20 degrees. Tonight, those clouds move out. Still windy overnight and a low of 14. Tomorrow, we start the day with sunshine. Mix of sun and cloud for the afternoon. Possible thunderstorm. High of 26 with humidex at 28. And then for Sunday and Monday, clouds and showers both days with highs near plus 12. We've got a mostly cloudy sky with sunny patches across southeastern Manitoba. In Steinbach, it's 7. For the latest local weather updates, visit the Lowen Body Shop weather page on Steinbach Online. I'm Addie Lowen.
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1: Good morning. Happy Friday. I'm Carly Coop, and it is day five of the Fall Food Drive, day two here in Steinbach. You're going to find us out in front of Sobeys. You can't miss us. There's a big tent here. We've got music playing. The Southeast Helping Hands Cube van's going to get here that we will fill with non-perishable food items for the food bank. And right now, you can see a huge smile from Corwin Penner from McMunn & Yates. You better be smiling, Corwin. They are sponsoring this hour of the food drive. We can't make this stuff happen without the support of our local business. And McMunn & Yates is one of those businesses that supports us time and time again. So, Corwin, you helped me pull some shopping carts out to collect the food. You and I are going to get a cart and go do some shopping. What are you planning on doing?
2: I would love to go in and I'm going to go in to pick up a bunch of packs that Sobeys has prepared for us. They've made it convenient for everybody. I guess there's different denominations of the packs. I haven't looked yet, but I know every year they always put them out, and looking forward to fill these carts.
1: So are you the person in your house that usually goes grocery shopping?
2: I'm the guy, yeah. We got a big order I got to pick up later, but this time of year, it's really important for us to... Steinbach's just a great, great community. They're always so giving, and they support everything. A lot of people don't have food to eat this year, so I know I'm fortunate this year to be able to shop and get the food I want. Not so many people have that luxury, so let's help them out.
1: All right, well, we're going to let Corwin go do a little bit of grocery shopping, and then we'll catch up more with him coming up. But the Fall Food Drive is on right now. Come on down to Sobeys, 9 until 6 today.
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21: I'm Addie Lowen. Today, mostly cloudy with sunny patches, scattered showers, windy at times with gusts to 60 kilometers an hour, reaching a high of 20 degrees. Tonight, sky clearing, still windy overnight, and a low of 14. Tomorrow, starting the day with sunshine, mix of sun and cloud for the afternoon, possible thunderstorm, high of 26 with humidex at 28. For Sunday, clouds with rain and 12, and Thanksgiving holiday Monday, cloudy with rain at 8 degrees. And plan your weekend with the full 7-day forecast on the Low End Body Shop weather page on Steinbach Online.
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1: Good morning. Happy Friday. I'm Carly Coop, and we are here again today at Sobeys in Steinbach for the Fall Food Drive in support of Southeast Helping Hands. It's a little chilly out here, but we're doing okay. We're mainlining coffee, eating muffins that Ken Dick from Southeast Helping Hands brought, and we're keeping warm. Looking at the forecast, plus 24 tomorrow, humidex of 26. I'm thinking that's a sunscreen flip-flops float on the lake kind of day. What are you thinking, Corwin?
2: I would love to do that. Unfortunately, I got some work to do at home, but it's going to be a nice day for it. It's all outside work, so I'll enjoy the sunshine while I can.
1: All right, so Corwin's going to work outside. Some of us are just going to laze around. We'll get you some weather details coming up. Corwin Penner from McMunnin Yates sponsoring this hour of the Fall Food Drive. We're going to be here until 6 o'clock waiting for donations of non-perishable food items to fill the shelves at Southeast Helping Hands. Now, Corwin, you just went and bought some of the prepackaged stuff that Sobeys has available. You also just mentioned you have a little challenge or encouragement. Can you share your idea with us?
2: For sure. Anybody that comes by and donates, I should say the first person that comes by and donates a minimum of $20, which is two gift packs or food packs, or $20 cash, and mentions that they heard it here on the radio, will get win a set of Piston tickets for tomorrow night's game.
1: Very generous and very easy to do. We're looking for a $20 cash donation or food donation in the value of $20. You got to come to the table here at Sobeys and tell us you heard about this on the radio. You could be going to the Pistons game tomorrow. It's going to be a good game as well. So, you know what to do. You know where we are. We would love to see you here until 6.
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18: I'm Addie Lowen. Today, mostly cloudy with sunny patches, scattered showers, windy at times with gusts to 60 kilometers an hour, reaching a high of 20 degrees. Tonight, sky clearing, still windy overnight, and a low of 14. Tomorrow, starting the day with sunshine, mix of sun and cloud for the afternoon, possible thunderstorm, high of 26 with humidex at 28. For Sunday, clouds with rain and 12, and Thanksgiving holiday Monday, cloudy with rain at 8 degrees. And stay informed with a full 7-day forecast on the Low and Body Shop local weather page on Steinbeck Online.
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1: Good morning. I'm Carly Coop. It is the final day of the Fall Food Drive, and we are back at Sobeys here in Steinbach, right in front of the main entrance here at Clear Spring Mall. Big thank you to McMunn & Yates for partnering with us and making this happen. And I'm here with Corwin Penner from McMunn & Yates. Corwin, why do you guys participate in this every year?
2: It's very important. McMunn & Yates has always been involved in every community that we have a store in. We believe in community involvement. We believe in helping one another. It's not just over the holidays, but all year round, but especially this time of year when everyone's talking about getting together, having all this food. A lot of people don't have food, and it actually kind of breaks my heart because I know I have a lot on the shelf at home. Not everyone has that, so I can't even imagine what people are going through just wanting, you know, just a good meal.
1: So we want to fill the shelves at Southeast Helping Hands, and we need your help with that. Come on down with non-perishable food items to donate, and we will fill up the Southeast Helping Hands cube van here. We're here all day today until 6 o'clock.
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3: So Steinbach City Council approved a rezoning and variance that will allow a 12-unit apartment building to be constructed at 288 Henry Street near Lowen Boulevard. And we'll hear more from Steinbach City Council candidates with reporter Shannon Duick coming up in moments.
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2: Good morning, I'm Addie Lowen. Expecting a warm day today, high of 20 degrees, even warmer tomorrow, and then rain to wrap up the Thanksgiving long weekend. More weather details are coming up in just moments. And we are now less than 3 weeks from the municipal election when a new Steinbach City Council will be voted in. With more, here's reporter Shannon Duick.
3: We asked each of the 10 candidates their position on drainage and flooding. Jake Hebert points towards recent upgrades to lift stations and says the future plan is to either build a new mechanical wastewater plant and expand the lagoon or reconsider joining the Red Sand Rat Wastewater Cooperative. Mitesh Kumar says the city should re-engage with residents to identify recurring problem areas, then have a clear public drainage plan prepared by an expert and prioritize the worst affected areas using a defined timeline with public progress reports. And Nicholas Gertzen says the city needs to look at projects based on where failure risk and resident impact are highest, says planned lift station improvements need to stay on schedule, and suggests newer developments should be required to manage their own stormwater on site wherever possible. The responses from all 10 candidates can be found in the news story at SteinbachOnline.com. I'm Shannon Duick.
2: And Brian Entz, Award 3 candidate for the Hanover School Division trustee, says the board should focus on bringing people together and listening to different perspectives. He says trustees should take action based on what is best for students while maintaining a positive school environment. Entz says, quote, "We are all part of the same community, and as such, we are stronger if we work together," end quote. And Steinbach City Council has approved a rezoning and variance allowing a 12-unit apartment building at 288 Henry Street. Councillor Jake Hebert expressed concerns about a lack of street parking and high traffic with emergency vehicles from the hospital on the street. Deputy Mayor Michael Swagstra says the development fits the area's transition toward higher density.
4: You look at the precedent, the area around it, which is already RMD, the fact that it meets all of the parking requirements. I don't think it's reasonable to hold it to a higher standard than what we would expect of other areas.
2: While Hebert voted against the rezoning and variance, the rest of council gave approval. And the doors of Southland Church in Steinbach will be open this morning from 9 a.m. to 6 p.m. for their annual fall food and clothing drive. With 1,800 food hampers and a huge selection of clothing ready for families to sort through. Tina Cole with Southland says there are many ways to help, from cash and clothing donations.
5: Also, if you know someone in need, bring them. Don't just say, hey, you should go. Offer to bring them. There's so many people that don't even have a ride to get to the church.
2: Southland Church is located along Highway 52 West in Steinbach. 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
6: Major League Baseball playoffs continue to soldier on, and after the Tampa Bay Rays swept the New York Yankees, they await the winner of the Chicago White Sox-Cleveland matchup, which is going to its full five-game maximum, as Cleveland defeated the White Sox 9-5, knotting up that series at two games apiece. Manitoba ball player Tristan Peters once again had a pretty solid day for the White Sox. He ended up coming in as a pinch hitter and went 1-for-3 with one strikeout. Peters is now hitting .273 in the playoffs. And in the NFL, a stunner on Thursday night as Tampa Bay sent out an undrafted quarterback by the name of Jalen Daniels, and he outdueled the $60 million Dallas Cowboy QB Dak Prescott as Tampa Bay beat up on Dallas in Dallas 24-16. For your scores, stories, and all things sports, check out the False Front Golf Simulator sports page on SteinbachOnline.com. I'm Dave Anthony.
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2: Today, mostly cloudy, chance of showers this morning. Quite windy this afternoon with gusts to 60 kilometers an hour, still reaching a high of 20 degrees. Tonight, those clouds move out. It's still windy overnight and a low of 14. Tomorrow, we start the day with sunshine, mix of sun and cloud for the afternoon, possible thunderstorm, high of 26, with Humidex at 28. And then for Sunday and Monday, clouds and showers both days with highs near plus 12. We've got a mostly cloudy sky across southeastern Manitoba. In Steinbach, it's 8. For the latest local weather updates, visit the Lowen Body Shop weather page on Steinbach Online. I'm Addie Lowen.
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1: Good morning. Happy Friday. I'm Carly Coop, laughing here with Ken Dick from Southeast Helping Hands. We're enjoying ourselves outside. We got to laugh to stay warm right now. It's a little brisk out here, but we got our coffee and we're having a good time. We're out here in front of Sobeys for the Fall Food Drive in support of Southeast Helping Hands. We want to make sure that Ken and his team are just exhausted Tuesday night by putting away all of the food. How do you feel about that statement, Ken?
2: It's a good statement. I'm tired already. It's been a long week.
1: It has been. Now, we've been collecting food for a pile of different food banks here in the Southeast, but youth here in our community have been collecting food all week long as well, and you have an exciting total of amount of food collected.
2: Yes, the youth food drive totals in 17,246 pounds.
1: That's a lot of food the youth have collected. How does it feel knowing youth in the community put in the time and effort to collect that kind of food?
2: Well, just the enthusiasm that I see when they bring it to us every evening, it's amazing. And when I go and show them the rest of it, they say, whoa. You know, and they're amazed how much they actually bring.
1: Yeah. So a lot of food's been collected for that, and a lot of food is being collected today. So what kind of food can we be donating? Ken, what kind of stuff should we be dropping off today?
2: Mixed vegetables. We have mixed vegetables and corn we put in two different categories. So corn we're getting in, but mixed vegetables we're missing. There's also kid snacks. There's ready to serve, like Alphagetti and that type of thing. Those things, pretty much anything. Pasta, we have a lot.
1: Okay.
2: So, but we'll still take it.
1: Okay, so you heard Ken. Lots of options there. Come and bring that down to Sobeys here in Steinbach. We're going to be here until 6 o'clock today. 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
1: I'm Addie Lowen. Today, mostly cloudy with sunny patches, scattered showers, windy at times with gusts to 60 kilometers an hour, reaching a high of 20 degrees. Tonight, sky clearing, still windy overnight and a low of 14. Tomorrow, starting the day with sunshine, mix of sun and cloud for the afternoon, possible thunderstorm, high of 26 with Humidex at 28. For Sunday, clouds with rain and 12. And Thanksgiving holiday Monday, cloudy with rain and 8 degrees. And plan your weekend with the full 7-day forecast on the Low End Body Shop weather page on Steinbach Online.
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1: Good morning. I'm Carly Coop, and it is day five of the Fall Food Drive week. We are back in Steinbach again today. We were here all day yesterday in front of Sobeys, and we're back again today until 6 o'clock collecting non-perishable food donations for Southeast Helping Hands. We've got the Southeast Helping Hands cube van here. We're going to fill that up with food. We just need you to show up and make some donations. Big thank you to PharmaSave for participating with us in this venture, sponsoring this hour of the food drive. And Scott Penner from the business here. Scott, why do you participate in the Fall Food Drive?
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1: Well, we are literally out of the store today, outside of Sobeys, and thank you for participating with us, Scott. 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
10: I'm Addie Lowen. Today, mostly cloudy with sunny patches, scattered showers, windy at times with gusts to 60 kilometers an hour, reaching a high of 20 degrees. Tonight, sky clearing, still windy overnight, and a low of 14. Tomorrow, starting the day with sunshine, mix of sun and cloud for the afternoon, possible thunderstorm, high of 26 with humidex at 28. For Sunday, clouds with rain at 12, and Thanksgiving holiday Monday, cloudy with rain at 8 degrees. And stay informed with a full 7-day forecast on the Low and Body Shop local weather page on Steinbach Online.
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1: Good morning. I'm Carly Coop, and we're having some strange conversations here at the Fall Food Drive. We're hanging out in front of Sobeys in the Clear Spring Mall parking lot, waiting for non-perishable food donations. I'm sitting here with Scott Penner from PharmaSave. People dropping off food items, and then it causes our conversation to turn. So we're talking cereal again. You were here yesterday, Scott, and we were talking about cereal. We were talking yesterday about our favorite cereals, or what is a fun cereal, and you said Raisin Bran, which, no judgment, but Scott, come on.
2: I did like Raisin Bran growing up, but I also had Cheerios to spice things up, where I would make faces with the last 20 Cheerios floating in the milk, and I could make all sorts of funny faces.
1: So if you donate cereal and you donate Cheerios, I guess you're providing some entertainment for people who will be accepting these items from the food bank. We're here until 6 o'clock today collecting non-perishable food items. 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Scott, when you sit here and watch the community stop by and drop off food, what are you thankful for living here in Steinbeck?
2: Well, I was just thinking that. Year after year, study after study comes out showing that Southeast Manitoba, especially Steinbeck, it probably is the highest per capita charity, stat around. So that's pretty evident here with the Fall Food Drive, with the Soap for Hope in April, with the Toy Drive at Canadian Tire in December. Year after year, we seem to be outdoing ourselves. And it's just wonderful to be a part of it and to give back and to help keep all of that going.
1: Absolutely. And I mean, things are tight for many people. And so you see people dropping off one can of soup. And then we had somebody earlier this morning drop off a check for $500. So you've got everybody donating. Every little bit helps. Come on down to Sobeys today for the Fall Food Drive. We're here until 6.
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3: So Steinbeck City Council approved a rezoning and variance that will allow a 12-unit apartment building to be constructed at 288 Henry Street near Lowen Boulevard. And we'll hear more from Steinbeck City Council candidates with reporter Shannon Duick coming up in moments.
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1: Good morning, I'm Addie Lowen. Starting off the Thanksgiving long weekend with sunshine, warm weather today and tomorrow, and then cool and wet for Sunday and Monday. More weather details are coming up in just moments. And residents of Steinbach will head to the polls in 19 days to elect a new city council. Here's reporter Shannon Duick.
2: There are 10 candidates, and we ask each one for their position on drainage and flooding. Ron Falk says it is critical the city knows whether its lift stations and pumps can keep up with growth, and stresses the importance of expanding the city's lagoon. Susan Penner highlights lift station and force main improvements already underway, and says other measures under review include additional water detention and drainage improvements. Bill Hebert says the city has looked at hardest-hit areas and responded by diverting some of the wastewater, has doubled the capacity of wastewater being pumped to the lagoon, and will continue to work on engineering the city's drainage systems to meet demands. And Brad Unger says he would like to see the proposal fast-tracked for a sensor system for the sewers, says there needs to be better enforcement of what cannot be discharged into the city's sanitary sewer system, and says there should be regular inspections of sewers in areas of heavy construction. To read the responses from all 10 candidates, visit the news story at SteinbachOnline.com. I'm Shannon Duick.
1: And Brian Entz, a Ward 3 candidate for the Hanover School Division trustee, says the board needs new voices focused on students and teachers. With more, here's reporter Afton Berg.
3: And says trustees should make decisions based on facts and science rather than personal beliefs or agendas. He says he wants to be a voice for students and teachers. And says a focus of his is for stronger rules surrounding AI and technology in the classroom. I'm Afton Berg.
1: And a proposed 12-unit apartment building on Henry Street in Steinbach is moving ahead after City Council approved the required rezoning and variance Tuesday night. Councillor Jake Hebert voted against both applications.
4: What concerns me more in this area is that the street is used by ambulances, fire department, and police in emergencies. The street is narrow, and even the few vehicles parked on the street are disruptive to an ambulance or a fire truck.
1: Mayor Earl Funk said the area is already transitioning to higher density, and he does not believe concerns about the busy hospital area should prevent that change. The project includes 20 parking stalls in front of the three-story building. And it's the final day of the fall food drive. Today will once again be set up outside Sobeys in Steinbach. Executive Director and Operations Manager of the Southeast Helping Hands, Ken Dick, says they're always looking for donations, noting they feed about 5,000 people every 2 months. You're invited to stop by Sobeys in Steinbach today until 6 and help us give back this Thanksgiving and make sure local families have food on the table. And morning, noon, and night, Steinbach Online keeps you connected to the stories that matter in the Southeast. 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
5: Major League Baseball playoffs continue to soldier on, and after the Tampa Bay Rays swept the New York Yankees, they await the winner of the Chicago White Sox-Cleveland matchup, which is going to its full five-game maximum, as Cleveland defeated the White Sox 9-5, knotting up that series at two games apiece. Manitoba ball player Tristan Peters once again had a pretty solid day for the White Sox. He ended up coming in as a pinch hitter and went 1-for-3 with one strikeout. Peters is now hitting .273 in the playoffs. And in the NFL, a stunner on Thursday night as Tampa Bay sent out an undrafted quarterback by the name of Jalen Daniels, and he outdueled the $60 million Dallas Cowboy QB Dak Prescott as Tampa Bay beat up on Dallas in Dallas 24-16. For your scores, stories, and all things sports, check out the False Front Golf Simulator sports page on SteinbachOnline.com. I'm Dave Anthony.
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1: Today, mostly cloudy, chance of showers this morning. Quite windy this afternoon with gusts to 60 kilometers an hour, still reaching a high of 20 degrees. Tonight, those clouds move out. It's still windy overnight and a low of 14. tomorrow, we start the day with sunshine, mix of sun and cloud for the afternoon, possible thunderstorm, high of 26 with Humidex at 28. And then for Sunday and Monday, clouds and showers both days with highs near plus 12.
6: We've got a mostly cloudy sky across southeastern Manitoba. In Steinbach, it's 8. For the latest local weather updates, visit the Lowen Body Shop weather page on Steinbach Online. I'm Addie Lowen.
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1: Good morning. Happy Friday. I'm Carly Coop, and it is the final day of the Fall Food Drive. We're here in Steinbach today at Sobeys at the Clear Spring Mall. You cannot miss us. We're right outside the main entrance. Got a tent here. We got some music playing. We've got Southeast Helping Hands Cube Van that we are currently filling up with food for Southeast Helping Hands. We're going to be here until 6 o'clock today, so please find some time to stop on by with some non-perishable food items. Whether you buy them here at Sobeys, they've got some great deals going on, and they've actually got prepackaged packages you can donate for $10 with some really must-need items in it. Or if you're buying groceries somewhere else, you can actually just drive by and we can grab them out of your car for you. You don't even have to get out of your car to donate to Southeast Helping Hands. So what kind of items could you be donating today? Canned fruit or canned vegetables, like mixed vegetables, like canned peas, or canned meats, tuna, salmon, ham, or things like cereal, oatmeal, pasta sauce, rice, basically anything you're going and buying for yourself, buy two and then get ready to donate it here at Sobeys. We're here until 6 o'clock today.
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17: I'm Addie Lowen. Today, mostly cloudy with sunny patches, scattered showers, windy at times with gusts to 60 kilometers an hour, reaching a high of 20 degrees. Tonight, sky clearing, still windy overnight, and a low of 14. Tomorrow, starting the day with sunshine, mix of sun and cloud for the afternoon, possible thunderstorm, high of 26 with humidex at 28. For Sunday, clouds with rain at 12, and Thanksgiving holiday Monday, cloudy with rain at 8 degrees. And plan your weekend with the full 7-day forecast on the Low End Body Shop weather page on Steinbach Online.
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1: Good morning. Happy Thanksgiving. I'm Carly Coop, and we see a lot of people shopping for Thanksgiving weekend right now. We are with the Fall Food Drive right outside of Sobeys at the Clear Spring Mall, and we're going to be here until 6 o'clock awaiting your non-perishable food donations. We've got donations of Chef Boyardee, Alfaghetti, beans, chunky soup, and canned corn just got donated, and some beans just got donated here at the table. So if you are out shopping somewhere else and want to drop it off, we would love to see you. If you're shopping at Sobeys and you want something to drop off, we would love to see you here. Lots of people here shopping, and I've caught myself multiple times not saying Happy Halloween. Almost, but right now it's Thanksgiving weekend. Happy Thanksgiving. And if you feel judged while you're driving through the parking lot here at Clear Spring Mall, know that you are. I'm here with Ken Dick from Southeast Helping Hand, Scott Penner from PharmaSave here as well. 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Drive safe and walk safe if you're coming through the parking lot here. The Fall Food Drive on here at Sobeys until 6 o'clock today. 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
11: I'm Addie Lowen. Today, mostly cloudy with sunny patches, scattered showers, windy at times with gusts to 60 kilometers an hour, reaching a high of 20 degrees. Tonight, sky clearing, still windy overnight, and a low of 14. Tomorrow started the day with sunshine, mix of sun and cloud for the afternoon, possible thunderstorm, high of 26 with Humidex at 28. For Sunday, clouds with rain and 12, and Thanksgiving holiday Monday, cloudy with rain and 8 degrees. And stay informed with a full 7-day forecast on the Low and Body Shop local weather page on Steinbeck Online.
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1: Hey, I'm Corny Rempel here at Sobeys in Steinbach, and I'm just tagging off with Carly here. Oh, we just have somebody dropping off. Thank you so much. That is wonderful. Tagging off with Carly here. Oh, we just have somebody dropping off. Thank you so much. That is wonderful. Sobeys has these $10 food hamper bags that have the essentials in there, and we just had another person just drop one off. This has been awesome. Carly, how's the morning been going?
2: It's been really good. It's been a little chilly, but we've had a lot of food dropped off, so it keeps us moving.
3: Yeah.
1: Well, we've had a lot of these food drives, because you do this every year. We've had a lot of them where we've had to have heaters going, yes, propane heaters blowing on us, and then, like, blankets over our legs, snow on the ground. Like, we have been blessed, Carly.
2: Oh, we've had a great week. You couldn't have asked for better weather. And today it's a little cool, but people are still showing up and dropping off food, and that's what we want.
1: Yep. And this is also our first year doing 5 days of collecting food. Mm. Like, let's talk about the generosity starting in La Brocquerie going all the way to here.
2: Yeah, we've seen it in La Brocquerie, Niverville, Grunthal, and Kleefeld area, and then yesterday and today here in Steinbach. A lot of people busy shopping for their own Thanksgivings, and they're dropping off food. It's been like this all morning, people dropping awesome stuff off. Yeah.
1: As we started talking, three different people came and dropped off food, and this is just amazing. This is what community is all about. Come be a part of it. And we're going to be chatting with Ken Dick from Southeast Helping Hands in just a few minutes, because when you chatted with him before this week started and you asked him how things were going at the food bank, he had one word: terrible. And so we're going to check with Ken to see if that's gone from terrible to pretty good. That's coming up in just a few minutes. Do join us at Sobeys. We're going to be here till 6 o'clock.
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1: 10 candidates are running for 4 Ward 3 Steinbach seats in the Hanover School Division trustee election on October 28th. And what started with a $3,000 jackpot in March of 2025 has turned into an incredible community success story. These stories and others coming up.
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2: Good afternoon. I'm Afton Berg. Mainly cloudy skies today. More on the weather coming up right after the news. 10 candidates are running for 4 Ward 3 Steinbach seats in the Hanover School Division trustee election on October 28th. Steinbach Online asked how they would respond when parents disagree with a school or division decision. Cecilia Kuhurao and Aaron Williams both emphasize listening respectfully while considering policy, legal responsibilities, and the division as a whole. Brian N. says trustees need to be willing to admit mistakes, while Lynn Barkman says parents should follow the proper process, with trustees looking for broader policy issues. Mark Peters says trustees should not wait to hear from parents, saying he would advocate for regular hearings for parents to bring forward their concerns. Jeremy Neufeld says decisions should be based on facts and students' best interests. To read all of the candidate responses, read the story on steinbachonline.com. What started with a $3,000 jackpot in March of 2025 has turned into an incredible community success story. Reporter Addie Lowen has the details.
3: So after 80 weeks, 560 days, thousands of tickets sold, La Brokerie Helping Hands Chase the A's has raised nearly $300,000 for the nonprofit. After the event on Thursday, food bank founder Tracy Gromniski said,
4: "Raising almost $300,000 for the food bank is really fantastic, and it's going to go to good use because we have lots of families in need right now."
3: Rochelle Blue of La Brokerie claimed the $348,445 jackpot, with a food bank share staying in the community, helping local families in need. I'm Addie Lowen.
2: A new Steinbach City Council will be elected on October 28th. With more, here's reporter Shannon Duick.
5: We asked each of the 10 candidates for their position on drainage and flooding. Damian Penner points to last year's investment by City Council for more than $30 million into sewer and infrastructure projects to continue to improve drainage, as well as the takeover of jurisdiction of provincial drains to be able to do upgrades on them for the first time in decades. Gary Dick says new and recent projects, including wastewater infrastructure upgrades and lagoon expansion, are very important, noting standards for water management and development need to be enhanced, and infrastructure needs to become more resilient for the future. Meanwhile, Greg Carlos says Steinbach needs an updated stormwater master plan, mapping problem areas and system capacity, and says the city should pursue provincial and federal funding to move quicker on additional projects. The responses from all 10 candidates can be read in the news story at steinbachonline.com. I'm Shannon Duick.
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6: 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Elsewhere, Northern Manitoba's at Selkirk, Portage at Swan Valley, Dauphins in Neepawa, and Weiwei Sekapo entertains the Winnipeg Monarchs. In the Capital Region Junior Hockey League, La Brokerie opens the doors for Beausejour, while Lundar is at Arburg. In the Hanover Taché Junior Hockey League, Steinbach will host Mitchell and Landmarks in Warren. In the WHL, Brandon visits Penticton. In the AHL, the Manitoba Moose are on the road at Grand Rapids. And in the NHL, the Winnipeg Jets look to continue their hot streak as they host the scrappy Anaheim Ducks. 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I'm Dave Anthony.
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2: Mainly cloudy skies today with chances of showers paired with a high of 20 degrees. Skies clearing up tonight with a low of 14. Saturday brings sunny skies and a high of 26. And Sunday, periods of rain with a high of 12. Stay ahead of the weather with the full 7-day forecast on the Lowen Body Shop local weather page on Steinbach Online. I'm Afton Berg.
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1: Good afternoon. I'm Corny Rempel here at Sobeys on the final day of the Fall Food Drive. This has just been an incredible week. The first time that we have done 5 days of collecting in four different communities, and you have come out in spades. And I really appreciate it. Yesterday was amazing here at Sobeys, and it continues to be amazing here. And I'm here with Ken Dick from Southeast Helping Hands. Ken, first of all, this Pizza Hut. Big thank you to them, hey?
2: Oh, big thank you. It's a good pizza.
1: Yeah, and it was nice and hot. Takes the chill off.
2: Yeah. Warmed up the hands.
1: Yeah, exactly. Yeah, you didn't want to eat it too quick. You want to keep that pizza on the hands a little bit. But you know what? When we first started talking about this week of collecting, then Carly asked you, Ken, how are things going over at Southeast Helping Hands? And your first word was terrible. Shelves are empty. You said terrible. Have we moved on from terrible? Where are we at?
2: We're doing pretty good.
1: From terrible to pretty good.
2: Yeah, it's starting to fill up. I mean, the youth. We finished up the youth last night.
1: Yes.
2: And that brought in 17,246 pounds of food.
1: Oh, big shout out to the youth! Yes, they came knocking on my door as well to pick up groceries. Thank you for doing what you do. What a powerful force we have in this community with the youth.
2: Well, it's amazing. It's the youth and everybody around in the whole community. When we ask, they bring.
1: Yep. And we're still asking.
2: And it's great. Yep. You know what? The van is filling up. We'll have the wait on Monday. No, we won't do it on Monday.
1: No, Monday's
2: we'll do
1: Thanksgiving.
2: It on Tuesday.
1: That's good. All right. Thank you so much for being a part of it. We are continuing until 6 o'clock today. And whether you're just dropping off a little bit of cash, buying one of these hamper packs, or just even if you're going through your cupboard and you got stuff, you're like, you know what? I thought I was going to use up all that tomato soup that I bought, that massive case of, and I still have some left. We'll use it. Bring it on over to Sobeys. We'll see you here.
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0: Good morning, besties. I hope your weekends were bussin' fire. This week, we're going to be sale, and then Mr. will be...
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7: Steinbach Online weather.
8: Mainly cloudy today with chances of showers and a high of 20. Skies clearing up tonight with a low of 14. Sunny on Saturday with a high of 26. And Sunday brings periods of rain with a high of 12. Stay ahead of the weather with the full 7-day forecast on the Low & Body Shop local weather page on Steinbach Online. I'm Afton Berg.
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1: Good afternoon. I'm Corny Rample here at Sobeys in Steinbach. The wind has picked up a little bit, but you know what? The spirits are high, and we don't have heaters blowing on us, and we're okay. Well, Ken's got a little sniffly nose, but we're okay. We're happy to do this. We're happy to have so many people coming by and making donations here at Sobeys for the Fall Food Drive, non-perishable food items, whether from home or from another store or buying them here at Sobeys. It's all good. Just stop off here at Sobeys and bring them, just like this wonderful lady is doing right now. Thank you, Heather, for that beautiful donation. Thank you so much. Ken, you know, you guys have a regular crew that works there at Southeast Helping Hands, and then you have volunteers, but that you sometimes have an influx of volunteers, correct? Or how does that work?
2: Well, it goes in waves. Summertime, we've got more because we've got school kids coming. Now, Pistons have started. We get two Pistons every Tuesday to come for the morning to help us, and it goes back and forth. I mean, Community Christmas, then there's all kinds of people that come.
1: Right.
2: Because everybody, it's Christmas, everybody has that, okay, we want to help in a way, one way or another. And so, yes, but volunteers, we have an influx all the time. If people want to volunteer, we just say phone, we'll try to plug you in wherever we can.
1: Okay, so you have a list going of people that you can call when you need more people? People can get on that list?
2: Yes, just call. We'll find out what you can do and what you can't do. Not everybody can lift heavy stuff and that.
1: Yep.
2: So we have all kinds of jobs. So we can give you something.
1: I love it. Call the Southeast Helping Hands if you want to become a volunteer. And come make a donation here before 6 o'clock. Bring the family. It'll be fun. Love to see you here.
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14: Mainly cloudy today with chances of showers and a high of 20. Skies clearing up tonight with a low of 14. Sunny on Saturday with a high of 26. And Sunday brings periods of rain with a high of 12. Stay ahead of the weather with the full 7-day forecast on the Low and Body Shop local weather page on Steinbeck Online. I'm Afton Berg.
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1: Good afternoon. I'm Corny Rempel at Sobeys for the last day of the Fall Food Drive. We're going to be here until 6 o'clock today collecting food for Southeast Helping Hands. And I love it that earlier Ken said the condition that we started at, they said they were in terrible condition. And now doing pretty good. So we're we're so excited that we're going in the right direction here, and you're a part of it, and that is awesome. Ken, one thing that a lady was just chatting with us just a moment ago here about, cleaning out the pantry. What a great idea. The timing is perfect.
2: Yeah, because everybody's got extra in the pantry.
1: Yeah.
2: Everybody puts stuff there, and they sort of forget about it.
1: Yeah.
2: You know what? We'll help you clean your pantry.
1: Yes.

0: 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We are going to be here until 6 o'clock, the Fall Food Drive at Sobeys.
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2: After 80 weeks, thousands of tickets sold, and four cards remaining, the Ace of Spades has finally been found. And candidates in the Hanover School Division Ward 3 trustee race for Steinbach are highlighting communication and collaboration when parents disagree with board decisions. These stories and others coming up.
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2: Good afternoon. I'm Afton Berg. A high of 20 degrees today. More on the weather coming up right after the news. After 80 weeks, thousands of tickets sold, and four cards remaining, the Ace of Spades has finally been found. Rachel Blue won the $348,445 jackpot in Le Brokerie on Thursday night. After the big win, Blue said she had been coming out regularly to support the fundraiser.
3: Like, over the moon happy. This is amazing. I don't even have words, honestly.
2: The draw also marks a huge success for the food bank, with nearly $300,000 raised to support local families. Candidates in the Hanover School Division Ward 3 trustee race in Steinbach are highlighting communication and collaboration when parents disagree with board decisions. Tess Dirksen says trustees can disagree while still working respectfully together. Sarah Wheeler points to HSD's positive problem-solving policy and wants more opportunities for parents to provide feedback before major decisions. Eric Stegney says trustees need to be accessible and transparent about how decisions are made. To read all the candidate responses, read the story on steinbachonline.com. We are now less than 3 weeks from the municipal election, where a new Steinbach City Council will be voted in. With more, here's reporter Shannon Duick.
4: We asked each of the 10 candidates their position on drainage and flooding. Jake Hebert points towards recent upgrades to lift stations and says the future plan is to either build a new mechanical wastewater plant and expand the lagoon or reconsider joining the Red Seine Rat Wastewater Cooperative. Mitesh Kumar says the city should re-engage with residents to identify recurring problem areas, then have a clear public drainage plan prepared by an expert, and prioritize the worst affected areas using a defined timeline with public progress reports. And Nicholas Gertzen says the city needs to look at projects based on where failure risk and resident impact are highest, says planned lift station improvements need to stay on schedule, and suggests newer developments should be required to manage their own stormwater on site wherever possible. The responses from all 10 candidates can be found in the news story at steinbachonline.com. I'm Shannon Duick.
2: Canada Border Crossing Services Agency announced today that it will be adjusting its opening and closing times at 13 land ports of entry in Manitoba. Included on that list are crossings at Piney, South Junction, and Tolstoy. CBSA says all this stems from Manitoba's decision to remain on daylight saving time permanently. The move allows Manitoba to maintain alignment with hours at the neighboring U.S. ports of entry. The new hours will take effect on November 1st and will remain in place until March 14th. It will also mean that these crossings will open 1 hour later each day, but then will also close 1 hour later. On the go or at home, stay in the loop with the latest local stories. Download the Steinbach Online app and stream us anywhere.
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5: A busy night in the Manitoba Junior Hockey League with five games on tap for Friday, including the Steinbach Pistons, who visit the Niverville Nighthawks. Elsewhere, Northern Manitoba's at Selkirk, Portage at Swan Valley, Dauphins in Neepawa, and Weiwei Sakapo entertains the Winnipeg Monarchs. In the Capital Region Junior Hockey League, Le Brokerie opens the doors for Beausejour, while Lundar is at Arburg. In the Hanover Taché Junior Hockey League, Steinbach will host Mitchell and Landmarks in Warren. In the WHL, Brandon visits Penticton. In the AHL, the Manitoba Moose are on the road at Grand Rapids. And in the NHL, the Winnipeg Jets look to continue their hot streak as they host the scrappy Anaheim Ducks. For your scores, stories, and all things sports, check out the Falls Front Golf Simulator sports page on SteinbachOnline.com. I'm Dave Anthony.
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2: Mainly cloudy skies today with chances of showers paired with a high of 20 degrees. Skies clearing up tonight with a low of 14. Saturday brings sunny skies and a high of 26. And Sunday, periods of rain with a high of 12. Stay ahead of the weather with the full 7-day forecast on the Lowen Body Shop local weather page on Steinbach Online. I'm Afton Berg.
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1: Good afternoon. I'm Corny Rempel here on the last day of the Fall Food Drive at Sobeys and Steinbach. We have seen the generosity in La Broquerie on Monday, Niverville on Tuesday, Kleefeld-Grunthal area on Wednesday. Now for 2 days sitting here at Sobeys, it's been so good. We had one lady come up with a bag full of groceries from home, and she said, I saw you here yesterday, and I forgot all my groceries at home. I'm so glad you are here for day two, because she just dropped off her groceries now, and that's just, it's awesome. You know, I'm here with Ken Dick from Southeast Helping Hands. Ken, again and again, we hear stories like Billy yesterday saying, there was a time we needed the food bank. And then he came, and he donated an entire shopping cart full of groceries.
2: Well, and it happens all the time. Over the years that I've been with the food bank, it's amazing how many people all say the same thing. My parents used it. My grandparents used it. And now we're just giving back because we've used it. They've used it.
1: Yep.
2: And it's amazing the generosity from those. And they're just paying it forward now.
1: Yep. Absolutely. And there's no shame in needing the food bank. You know, growing up, there were times my dad was on disability pension. We had a big family. And then we needed the food bank sometimes. And even in my married life, there was a time between jobs where we had, and it wasn't from the food bank, but we had friends who got together and they put a hamper together for us at Christmas time and just brought it to us because they knew we were having a tough season. But you know what? When you're going through a season like that and you need help, it's okay to get help, because when you're out of that season and you're in a season of giving, man, that feels good.
2: Oh, that's what it's all about. And that's why it's called Helping Hands.
1: Yes, absolutely. Oh, I couldn't have worded it better. We should put that on a shirt. That's really good, Ken. Come and join us. We're going to be here until 6 o'clock at the Fall Food Drive at Sobeys.
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9: Mainly cloudy today with chances of showers and a high of 20. Skies clearing up tonight with a low of 14. Sunny on Saturday with a high of 26. And Sunday brings periods of rain with a high of 12. Stay ahead of the weather with the full 7-day forecast on the Lowen Body Shop local weather page on Steinbach Online. I'm Afton Berg.
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1: Good afternoon, and thank you for being a part of the Fall Food Drive. We're here at Sobeys with our good friends from Giant Tiger. You know, Giant Tiger has always done such a great job of partnering with us with promotions like this, where we're doing stuff that serves the community. Giant Tiger, thank you so much for being a part of it. And if you are buying your non-perishable food items there and you want to come donate them at Sobeys, you're not hurting anybody's feelings. They're all agreeing. All the grocery stores are saying, let's do this together. And so, again, thank you, Giant Tiger, for being a part of it. And I'm here with Ken Dick from Southeast Helping Hands. Ken, there was a lady who came with two boxes of groceries, and she said, the youth were supposed to pick this up, and it was still sitting on my step.
2: Well, and if that happens, you know, just bring it to the food bank. You can drop it off here. We're here till 6 o'clock. Anytime. We've always got a bin outside,
1: yeah.
2: But don't leave it on the weekends.
1: Yeah, maybe not. You know, that's not a good idea. But you know what? The youth did an amazing job. What did you say, over 17,000 pounds?
2: 17,246 pounds.
1: That is phenomenal. And you know what? They missed a few doors, and that's totally okay. So if that grocery bag or that box, whatever it was that you're going to donate, if that was still sitting at your door, just bring it here to Sobeys. We're going to be here until 6 o'clock. And if you're going to bring it after that, take it over to Southeast Helping Hands. But, you know, let's be a part of the solution together, especially at Thanksgiving, when we are thinking of things we're thankful for and we're thinking of those less fortunate than us. And that's the time to open up our wallet and do what we can financially. And we got a bucket here to make donations. We'll take non-perishable food items. Sobeys has made these hamper food packs for us. You can buy it at Giant Tiger. However you do it, come be a part of the solution.
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4: Mainly cloudy today with chances of showers and a high of 20. Skies clearing up tonight with a low of 14. Sunny on Saturday with a high of 26. And Sunday brings periods of rain with a high of 12. Stay ahead of the weather with the full 7-day forecast on the Low & Body Shop local weather page on Steinbach Online. I'm Afton Berg.
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1: Well, good afternoon. I'm Carly Coop here at Sobeys, actually in the parking lot at Sobeys at Clear Spring Center for the Fall Food Drive, joined by Kaylee from Southeast Helping Hands. We're here collecting non-perishable food items for the food bank. Their shelves are empty, and so we're going to be here today until 6, and then tomorrow from 9 until 6. And we have a pretty good vantage point. We're right at the front door of Sobeys. And this is a little public service announcement, maybe, is the best way to put this. If you are driving through the mall parking lot right now, do so slowly with your head on a swivel, I'm thinking. We've watched a couple near misses for pedestrians. So, you know, just relax. The groceries are going to be here at the store. You will get that brick of butter that you need going a normal pace. We are having a great pace here, though. We've got lots of carts, shopping carts full of food. We've started to put food in the back of the Southeast Helping Hands cube van. We are ready for more non-perishable food donations all day today until 6 and all day tomorrow. So while you're out shopping, get double of whatever you're buying. So if you're buying some canned peas or canned corn, get 2 cans or 4 cans and then donate some of them here. We're going to be here until 6 o'clock tonight, and we would love to see you.
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2: 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And what started with a $3,000 jackpot in March of 2025 has turned into an incredible community success story. 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
1: Good afternoon. I'm Afton Berg. Mainly cloudy skies today. More on the weather coming up right after the news. 10 candidates are running for four Ward 3 Steinbeck seats in the Hanover School Division trustee election on October 28th. Steinbeck Online asked how they would respond when parents disagree with a school or division decision. Cecilia Kuhurao and Aaron Williams both emphasize listening respectfully while considering policy, legal responsibilities, and the division as a whole. Brian N. says trustees need to be willing to admit mistakes, while Lynn Barkman says parents should follow the proper process, with trustees looking for broader policy issues. Mark Peters says trustees should not wait to hear from parents, saying he would advocate for regular hearings for parents to bring forward their concerns. Jeremy Neufeld says decisions should be based on facts and students' best interests. To read all of the candidate responses, read the story on SteinbeckOnline.com. What started with a $3,000 jackpot in March of 2025 has turned into an incredible community success story. Reporter Addie Lowen has the details.
2: So after 80 weeks, 560 days, thousands of tickets sold, La Brokerie Helping Hands Chase the Ace has raised nearly $300,000 for the nonprofit. After the event on Thursday, food bank founder Tracy Gromniski said,
3: "Raising almost $300,000 for the food bank is really fantastic, and it's going to go to good use because we have lots of families in need right now."
2: Rochelle Blue of La Brokerie claimed the $348,445 jackpot, with a food bank share staying in the community, helping local families in need. I'm Addie Lowen.
1: A new Steinbeck City Council will be elected on October 28th. With more, here's reporter Shannon Duick.
4: We asked each of the 10 candidates for their position on drainage and flooding. Damian Penner points to last year's investment by City Council for more than $30 million into sewer and infrastructure projects to continue to improve drainage, as well as the takeover of jurisdiction of provincial drains to be able to do upgrades on them for the first time in decades. Gary Dick says new and recent projects, including wastewater infrastructure upgrades and lagoon expansion, are very important, noting standards for water management and development need to be enhanced, and infrastructure needs to become more resilient for the future. Meanwhile, Greg Carlos says Steinbeck needs an updated stormwater master plan, mapping problem areas and system capacity, and says the city should pursue provincial and federal funding to move quicker on additional projects. The responses from all 10 candidates can be read in the news story at SteinbeckOnline.com. I'm Shannon Duick.
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6: A busy night in the Manitoba Junior Hockey League with five games on tap for Friday, including the Steinbeck Pistons, who visit the Niverville Nighthawks. Elsewhere, Northern Manitoba's at Selkirk, Portage at Swan Valley, Dauphins in Neepawa, and Weiwei-Sikapo entertains the Winnipeg Monarchs. In the Capital Region Junior Hockey League, La Brokerie opens the doors for Beausejour, while Lundar is at Arburg. In the Hanover Taché Junior Hockey League, Steinbeck will host Mitchell and Landmarks in Warren. In the WHL, Brandon visits Penticton. In the AHL, the Manitoba Moose are on the road at Grand Rapids. And in the NHL, the Winnipeg Jets look to continue their hot streak as they host the scrappy Anaheim Ducks. For your scores, stories, and all things sports, check out the Falls Front Golf Simulator sports page on SteinbeckOnline.com. I'm Dave Anthony.
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1: Mainly cloudy skies today with chances of showers paired with a high of 20 degrees. Skies clearing up tonight with a low of 14. Saturday brings sunny skies and a high of 26. And Sunday, periods of rain with a high of 12. Stay ahead of the weather with the full 7-day forecast on the Lowen Body Shop local weather page on Steinbeck Online. I'm Afton Berg.
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1: Good afternoon. I'm Cosette Bott, and I'm hanging out here again in Steinbach, just outside of Sobeys, for the Fall Food Drive, and it is our last day. So day 5 of 5, and I'm so happy to be here. We've got lots of donations coming in. It's a not as beautiful day as yesterday. It's a little windier, but still a great day to come by and help us out. So I am accompanied today with some new guests, which I'm also excited about. I have Mariana and Sylvia, and they're the office managers of the Clear Spring Medical Center, which is brand new here in the mall. So my first question for you, Sylvia, is how come you guys were interested in taking part in the Fall Food Drive?
2: Because we want to get to know the community well, and we want to take and help out the community and do what we can.
1: What a perfect opportunity to do that. And now we've got Mariana here as well. And since you guys are so new, maybe some people don't really know. So what type of care do you provide?
3: Yes, so we are new here in the community of Steinbach. 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
1: Wow, so many things that you can come and get now at the mall. Not just, you know, some shoes and some clothes, but some full body care. That's wonderful. So we are going to be here with with our guests for the next hour. But we're here till 6 o'clock collecting your non-perishable food items for Southeast Helping Hands. And we cannot wait to see you. So come down and visit. We'll be here until 6 o'clock.
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13: Steinbach Online weather.
14: Mainly cloudy today with chances of showers and a high of 20. Skies clearing up tonight with a low of 14. Sunny on Saturday with a high of 26. And Sunday brings periods of rain with a high of 12. Stay ahead of the weather with the full 7-day forecast on the Lowen Body Shop local weather page on Steinbach Online. I'm Afton Berg.
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1: Happy Friday afternoon. I'm Cosette Bott, and I'm hanging out just outside of Sobeys here for the Fall Food Drive. It is the last day, so you still have time to drop off your non-perishable food items for Southeast Helping Hands. It's been a great day so far. It's been a great week so far. And now I'm here with Mariana and Sylvia, and they're with the Clear Spring Medical Center, which is brand new here in the Clear Spring Mall. And even more specifically, there is a new Right One Care, which is a private home care agency that Sylvia is owner of, and she's going to tell us a little bit about it.
2: Well, we have a wonderful team of nurses, certified healthcare aides, home support workers that are able to offer personalized care to support you and your family and loved ones that are needing help within their home.
1: Okay. How exciting is that we have this service now being provided right here in Steinbach? How's it been so far?
2: It's been great. I've been servicing Steinbach for approximately a year and a half. And now that I'm here in Clear Springs Medical Center, I'm starting to talk with more and more people. And it's been great. I'm loving the community. People are wonderful. And I'm just super excited to be able to help out with all the people and be able to help families that are needing care.
1: Awesome. And it's obvious because you're here helping out already with the Fall Food Drive. Thank you so much for being here and for supporting us in our drive this week. Now, speaking of servicing the community and being there for people, Mariana, what are the office hours here?
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1: That is awesome. And so they're really brand new. They've been here since September, but they are planning an official grand opening coming very soon, probably towards the end of October. So look out for that. And look out for us. We're under a tent in the wind, but we're nice and protected. We've got lots of donations here surrounding us, but we will always take more. So come on down. We're here until 6 o'clock just outside of Sobeys in Steinbach for the Fall Food Drive.
0: It could be one line.
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11: Mainly cloudy today with chances of showers and a high of 20. Skies clearing up tonight with a low of 14. Sunny on Saturday with a high of 26. And Sunday brings periods of rain with a high of 12. Stay ahead of the weather with the full 7-day forecast on the Low & Body Shop local weather page on Steinbach Online. I'm Afton Berg.
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2: Good afternoon. I'm Cosette Vaught, and I'm hanging out just outside of Sobeys in Steinbach for day 5 of the Fall Food Drive. And it's Friday. So before you are heading out this weekend, maybe you got some Thanksgiving plans for the long weekend. If you have something to pick up at the grocery store or you just want to drop off a donation, we are happy to accept it. There's even some prepackaged tampers inside for $10. It makes it really quick and easy to help out. And we are excited to also have a couple of friends here from the Clear Spring Medical Center, the brand new medical center in the mall, Mariana and Sylvia. And one of the very common challenges out here in the Southeast is finding a doctor. So please tell me you're accepting new patients.
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2: Very important to know because we could write it in right in very many different ways, right? 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
2: Good afternoon. I'm Afton Berg. A high of 20 degrees today. More on the weather coming up right after the news. After 80 weeks, thousands of tickets sold, and four cards remaining, the Ace of Spades has finally been found. Rachel Blue won the $348,445 jackpot in La Brokerie on Thursday night. After the big win, Blue said she had been coming out regularly to support the fundraiser.
3: Like, over the moon happy. This is amazing. I don't even have words, honestly.
2: The draw also marks a huge success for the food bank, with nearly $300,000 raised to support local families. Candidates in the Hanover School Division Ward 3 trustee race in Steinbach are highlighting communication and collaboration when parents disagree with board decisions. Tess Dirksen says trustees can disagree while still working respectfully together. Sarah Wheeler points to HSD's positive problem-solving policy and wants more opportunities for parents to provide feedback before major decisions. Eric Stegney says trustees need to be accessible and transparent about how decisions are made. To read all the candidate responses, read the story on steinbachonline.com. We are now less than 3 weeks from the municipal election, where a new Steinbach City Council will be voted in. With more, here's reporter Shannon Duick.
4: We asked each of the 10 candidates their position on drainage and flooding. Jake Hebert points towards recent upgrades to lift stations and says the future plan is to either build a new mechanical wastewater plant and expand the lagoon or reconsider joining the Red Sand Rat Wastewater Cooperative. Mitesh Kumar says the city should re-engage with residents to identify recurring problem areas, then have a clear public drainage plan prepared by an expert and prioritize the worst affected areas using a defined timeline with public progress reports. And Nicholas Gertzen says the city needs to look at projects based on where failure risk and resident impact are highest, says planned lift station improvements need to stay on schedule, and suggests newer developments should be required to manage their own stormwater on site wherever possible. The responses from all 10 candidates can be found in the news story at steinbachonline.com. I'm Shannon Duick.
2: Canada Border Crossing Services Agency announced today that it will be adjusting its opening and closing times at 13 land ports of entry in Manitoba. Included on that list are crossings at Piney, South Junction, and Tolstoy. CBSA says all this stems from Manitoba's decision to remain on daylight saving time permanently. The move allows Manitoba to maintain alignment with hours at the neighboring U.S. ports of entry. The new hours will take effect on November 1st and will remain in place until March 14th. It will also mean that these crossings will open 1 hour later each day, but then will also close 1 hour later. On the go or at home, stay in the loop with the latest local stories. 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
6: A busy night in the Manitoba Junior Hockey League with five games on tap for Friday, including the Steinbach Pistons, who visit the Niverville Nighthawks. Elsewhere, Northern Manitoba's at Selkirk, Portage at Swan Valley, Dauphins in Neepawa, and Weiwei Sakapo entertains the Winnipeg Monarchs. In the Capital Region Junior Hockey League, La Brokerie opens the doors for Beausejour, while Lundar is at Arburg. In the Hanover Taché Junior Hockey League, Steinbach will host Mitchell and Landmarks in Warren. In the WHL, Brandon visits Penticton. In the AHL, the Manitoba Moose are on the road at Grand Rapids. And in the NHL, the Winnipeg Jets look to continue their hot streak as they host the scrappy Anaheim Ducks. For your scores, stories, and all things sports, check out the Falls Front Golf Simulator sports page on SteinbachOnline.com. I'm Dave Anthony.
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2: Mainly cloudy skies today with chances of showers paired with a high of 20 degrees. Skies clearing up tonight with a low of 14. Saturday brings sunny skies and a high of 26. And Sunday, periods of rain with a high of 12. Stay ahead of the weather with the full 7-day forecast on the Low & Body Shop local weather page on Steinbach Online. I'm Afton Berg.
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1: Well, good afternoon and happy Friday. It's almost the weekend, Thanksgiving weekend, and we are just outside of Sobeys in Steinbach for the Fall Food Drive, and it is definitely fall weather today. The wind is here. The sun is half here. We're still having a good time. We're under the tent. We are protected. We are having a good time. And we're waiting for your donation of non-perishable food items to support the Southeast Helping Hands. So if you are rushing to the grocery store to grab a couple of items for the big Thanksgiving dinner, or just to make supper tonight, or you just like to come down, say hi, and make a donation, we would be happy to take something off your hands. We also have the $10 food hampers already prepared inside of Sobeys that you can just grab for a quickie, or anything that you can grab from your own, what do you call it? Not hamper. Pantry. Thank you. Thank you so much. So we're here till 6 o'clock today, just outside of Sobeys in Steinbach. Come down and see us.
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13: Mainly cloudy today with chances of showers and a high of 20. Skies clearing up tonight with a low of 14. Sunny on Saturday with a high of 26. And Sunday brings periods of rain with a high of 12. Stay ahead of the weather with the full 7-day forecast on the Low and Body Shop local weather page on Steinbeck Online. I'm Afton Berg.
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1: Good afternoon and happy Friday. I'm Cosette Bott. I'm hanging out just outside of Sobeys in Steinbach. And it is day five of the Fall Food Drive. Today we are in support of Southeast Helping Hands. Hi! We will absolutely accept your donations. Thank you so much. See? So much action happening over here. It's been so great. We've been in five different places. Four technically. Niverville, La Broquerie. We were in Kleefeld and then Steinbach day one, Steinbach day two. And today is the last day of the Fall Food Drive. You a little bit tired there, Ken, from Helping Hands?
2: Well, it's been all day and all week. So it's good, but it gets tiring after a while.
1: Yeah. But for such a good cause, we definitely have accumulated a lot. Uh-oh, runaway cart. There's so much going on today. We have accumulated so many donations and helped out lots of families in need. I think the only person that is working harder than us is Marcel, who is pushing those carts. And I'm telling you, that is a big job. Thank you so very much. The donations just keep on coming in. It's so wonderful to see that community is coming together. And it's Thanksgiving weekend. What better time than to, you know, be grateful for our blessings and then to help out those in need. You have any big plans for this weekend?
2: Just a gathering tomorrow. And after that, do some R&R.
1: Okay. Lots of hugging and lots of eating.
2: That's right.
1: Okay. Sounds like a plan. So before you go for your plans this weekend, if you're out and about, please come down and see us under the tent just outside of Sobeys for the Fall Food Drive. We are accepting your food donations. And we've got some prepackaged champers inside. If you just want to go in quickly, grab a bag and drop it off. We'll be here until 6 o'clock in Steinbach for the Fall Food Drive.
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14: Mainly cloudy today with chances of showers and a high of 20. Skies clearing up tonight with a low of 14. Sunny on Saturday with a high of 26. And Sunday brings periods of rain with a high of 12. Stay ahead of the weather with the full 7-day forecast on the Low & Body Shop local weather page on Steinbach Online. I'm Afton Berg.
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1: Good afternoon. I'm Cosette Bott. Happy Friday of the long weekend. It's going to be a great one, whether you're going to a Pistons game or maybe the Bomber game, meeting up with family, having a nice Thanksgiving meal. It should be a great weekend. And we are here right now just outside of Sobeys for the Fall Food Drive. And today it is in support of Southeast Helping Hands. And we've been having several food drives all week long, all over the Southeast, and it has been just so wonderful seeing the community come together and support those that are a little less fortunate or need some extra help right about now. So if you have the time, come down and see us. We are happy to take your non-perishable food items. We also have some pre-packaged $10 hampers. You can bring something from another store. You can bring cash. We even have one of those fancy debit machines, and we take credit cards. So whatever you are able to spare to support people in our community, we are happy to take. So we are here until 6 o'clock for the final day of the Fall Food Drive, just outside of Sobeys in Steinbach. So come and see us.
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2: Good evening. I'm Afton Berg. Sky's clearing up tonight. More on the weather coming up right after the news. If you're wanting to spend time outdoors this Thanksgiving weekend, Saturday might be your best day. Meteorologist Scott Kaler with WeatherLogix says Saturday should be dry, with temperatures in the low 20s. And then Sunday and Monday look to be much cooler and wet. Meanwhile, Kaler says this year's growing season in Steinbach lasted longer than normal, ending October 2nd after 134 days. Steinbach RCMP are asking for the public's help locating a 25-year-old man wanted on 3 arrest warrants. Alex Ames is wanted for break and enter, allegedly failing to comply with a conditional sentence order, and failing to comply with a probation order. Police say he is known to frequent Steinbach, Enola, and Swan River. Anyone with information is asked to contact Steinbach RCMP or Manitoba Crime Stoppers. 10 candidates are running for 4 Ward 3 Steinbach seats in the Hanover School Division trustee election on October 28th. Steinbach Online asked how they would respond when parents disagree with a school or division decision. Cecilia Kuhurau and Aaron Williams both emphasize listening respectfully while considering policy, legal responsibilities, and the division as a whole. Brian Entz says trustees need to be willing to admit mistakes, while Lynn Barkman says parents should follow the proper process, with trustees looking for broader policy issues. Mark Peters says trustees should not wait to hear from parents, saying he would advocate for regular hearings for parents to bring forward their concerns. Jeremy Neufeld says decisions should be based on facts and students' best interests. To read all the candidate responses, read the story on steinbachonline.com. Residents of Steinbach will head to the polls in 19 days to elect a new city council. With more, here's reporter Shannon Duick.
3: There are 10 candidates, and we ask each one for their position on drainage and flooding. Ron Falk says it is critical the city knows whether its lift stations and pumps can keep up with growth, and stresses the importance of expanding the city's lagoon. Susan Penner highlights lift station and force main improvements already underway, and says other measures under review include additional water detention and drainage improvements. Bill Hebert says the city has looked at hardest-hit areas and responded by diverting some of the wastewater, has doubled the capacity of wastewater being pumped to the lagoon, and will continue to work on engineering the city's drainage systems to meet demands. And Brad Unger says he would like to see the proposal fast-tracked for a sensor system for the sewers, says there needs to be better enforcement of what cannot be discharged into the city's sanitary sewer system, and says there should be regular inspections of sewers in areas of heavy construction. To read the responses from all 10 candidates, visit the news story at steinbachonline.com. I'm Shannon Duick.
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4: A busy night in the Manitoba Junior Hockey League with 5 games on tap for Friday, including the Steinbach Pistons, who visit the Niverville Nighthawks. Elsewhere, Northern Manitoba's at Selkirk, Portage at Swan Valley, Dauphins in Neepawa, and Weiwei Sakapo entertains the Winnipeg Monarchs. In the Capital Region Junior Hockey League, Le Brokerie opens the doors for Beausejour, while Lundar is at Arburg. In the Hanover Taché Junior Hockey League, Steinbach will host Mitchell and Landmarks in Warren. In the WHL, Brandon visits Penticton. In the AHL, the Manitoba Moose are on the road at Grand Rapids. And in the NHL, the Winnipeg Jets look to continue their hot streak as they host the scrappy Anaheim Ducks. 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I'm Dave Anthony.
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2: Mainly cloudy skies today with chances of showers paired with a high of 20 degrees. Skies clearing up tonight with a low of 14. Saturday brings sunny skies and a high of 26. And Sunday, periods of rain with a high of 12. Stay ahead of the weather with the full 7-day forecast on the Low & Body Shop local weather page on Steinbach Online. I'm Afton Berg.
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1: Hey, I'm Addie Lowen, parked outside Steinbeck Sobeys. It is the final day of the Fall Food Drive, and we are in the final hours of meeting you, saying hello, or dropping off cash. How nice is that, Ken?
2: It's perfect.
1: So if you're not really sure what you should get, the wonderful folks over at the Southeast Helping Hands Food Bank, Ken's taking cash and he's putting it in the bin, and you can trust Ken to know how to spend your money wisely. And it's more than just money. It's making sure that families in the Southeast have what they need when it comes to grocery items and even baby and even personal hygiene items. Southeast Helping Hands is just an incredible local organization. We've had the privilege of being able to support and meet and get to know yesterday and today. So we're going to be wrapping things up here at 6 o'clock tonight. You're going to be heading out and about anyway, perhaps off to a family gathering, maybe just getting the kiddos from school. You want to pick up a couple of grocery items for yourself, and if your budget allows, how about a couple more? Maybe just a can or two of veggies or fruit, or maybe a box of KD. You know what? It just takes one to put that smile on somebody's face when they see their food hamper. So you'll see us. We got the Southeast Helping Hands van here. We've also got our tent, and we're right at the entrance of Sobeys. Join us for the remainder of today's food drive.
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13: Skies clearing tonight, paired with a low of 14. Sunny on Saturday with chances of showers and a high of 26. Chances of rain on Sunday with a high of 10. And cloudy on Monday, chances of rain and a high of 9. Stay ahead of the weather and keep up to date with special weather statements on the Lawn Body Shop local weather page on Steinbach Online. 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
1: Good afternoon. I'm Addie Lowen. What a fantastic Friday it has been. Wrapping up our fall food drive here at Clear Springs Center outside the Sobeys entrance. And man, the people are kind and generous. I mean, they're just dropping money into the donation bin with permission and Ken Dick's approval. Southeast Helping Hands, the beneficiary from yesterday and today's food drive. And Ken, what did the lady say that just passed by here?
2: She's going to get groceries and half of it's coming to us.
1: And what does that mean to you to hear that?
2: Well, it's perfect. That's what I want to hear.
1: And that speaks to the generosity of the town, though, hey?
2: Oh, yeah. It's amazing. I mean, just I've been here pretty much 2 days now.
1: Yeah.
2: And to see what all comes in, money or food.
1: Yeah.
2: It's amazing.
1: Oh, my goodness. And you know what? As much as the wind has blown things around and cooling things off, our hearts are warmed by the generosity of the community, by the work that Southeast Helping Hands is doing, and just for the fact that we get to do this. We have this opportunity. Thank you for stopping by. Continue to do so till 6 o'clock tonight. It's a fall food drive at Sobeys and Steinbach.
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15: Skies clearing tonight, paired with a low of 14. Sunny on Saturday with chances of showers and a high of 26. Chances of rain on Sunday with a high of 10. And cloudy on Monday, chances of rain and a high of 9. Stay ahead of the weather and keep up to date with special weather statements on the Low & Body Shop local weather page on Steinbeck Online. I'm Afton Berg.
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1: Hey, I'm Addie Lowen. Hope you're having a fantastic Friday. I know we are here at Sobeys, part of Clear Spring Center. Absolutely. Parking lot is packed. Folks are coming in and going out, and here with Ken Dick from Southeast Helping Hands, it is a Fall Food Drive. The second day that we're taking your donations for Southeast Helping Hands Food Bank. And Ken, I got a little emotional maybe because I just got here and I haven't been experiencing a day and a half of this generosity. But talk about the lady that just came up with two paper grocery bags. What happened?
2: She brought them, gave them both to me, took the cart back inside, and went back to her car. She just shopped strictly for us.
1: Are you kidding me? That's the generosity. And I am emotional. I didn't realize this, but seeing this, and you've seen it now for a day and a bit, do you still feel like, oh man, this is so cool? Do you still get little butterfly?
2: Oh, I have butterflies all the time because it happens all the time, but yet it never seems... It's emotional every time you see that because they just came here strictly to shop for us.
1: And that's humbling as well, but knowing that Southeast Helping Hands is doing the work that they do, making sure that families that come every other week to the Southeast Helping Hands Food Bank, that they do get that grocery bag, that they get a couple of extra items from the shelf, maybe hygiene items, maybe baby items. They get that because of folks like Ken, who help organize it together with his team, and because of you, with your generosity. No matter where your budget's at right now, if you are giving, thank you, thank you, thank you. And you too can stop by. We're here till 6 o'clock tonight. Thank you so much, Steinbeck Dodge, for being a sponsor here. And I do hope you have a fantastic Thanksgiving. Again, we're here till 6 o'clock tonight.
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3: A meteorologist with WeatherLogix says the Thanksgiving long weekend will be a tale of two different weather patterns. And what started with a $3,000 jackpot in March 2025 has turned into an incredible community success story. These stories and others coming up.
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2: Good evening. I'm Afton Berg. A low of 14 degrees tonight. More on the weather coming up right after the news. A meteorologist with WeatherLogix says the Thanksgiving long weekend will be a tale of two different weather patterns. With more, here's reporter Shannon Duick.
3: Scott Kaler says Saturday will be warm and dry with temperatures in the low 20s for Steinbach.
4: But then that will dramatically change for Sunday and Monday. This low pressure system will shift off to the east, and that will bring down a lot of cold air from the north, resulting in much cooler and showery conditions for the remainder of the Thanksgiving long weekend.
3: Meanwhile, this year's growing season in Steinbach ended October 2nd, lasting 134 days. Kaler says this is longer than normal. I'm Shannon Duick.
2: What started with a $3,000 jackpot in March 2025 has turned into an incredible community success story. Reporter Addie Lowen has the details.
5: So after 80 weeks, 560 days, thousands of tickets sold, La Brokerie Helping Hands Chase the Ace has raised nearly $300,000 for the nonprofit. After the event on Thursday, food bank founder Tracy Gromniski said,
6: "Raising almost $300,000 for the food bank is really fantastic, and it's going to go to good use because we have lots of families in need right now."
5: Rochelle Blue of La Brokerie claimed the $348,445 jackpot, with a food bank share staying in the community, helping local families in need. I'm Addie Lowen.
2: Candidates in the Hanover School Division Ward 3 Steinbach trustee race are highlighting communication and collaboration when parents disagree with board decisions. Tess Dirksen says trustees can disagree while still working respectfully together. Sarah Wheeler points to HSD's positive problem-solving policy and wants more opportunities for parents to provide feedback before major decisions. Eric Stegney says trustees need to be accessible and transparent about how decisions are made. To read all the candidate responses, visit the story on steinbachonline.com. Steinbach RCMP are looking for a man wanted on three separate arrest warrants. Police identify him as 25-year-old Alex Ames, who is described as 5'10", weighing 245 pounds, with brown hair and brown eyes. Ames is wanted for break and enter and two alleged probation-related offenses. He is known to frequent Steinbach, Enola, and Swan River. Tips can be made to Steinbach RCMP or anonymously through Crime Stoppers. Whether you're driving, working, or relaxing, the Steinbach Online app makes it easy to listen live and keep up with the local news that matters most.
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7: 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Elsewhere, Northern Manitoba's at Selkirk, Portage at Swan Valley, Dauphins in Neepawa, and Weiwei Sakapo entertains the Winnipeg Monarchs. In the Capital Region Junior Hockey League, La Brokerie opens the doors for Beausejour, while Lundar is at Arburg. In the Hanover Taché Junior Hockey League, Steinbach will host Mitchell and Landmarks in Warren. In the WHL, Brandon visits Penticton. In the AHL, the Manitoba Moose are on the road at Grand Rapids. And in the NHL, the Winnipeg Jets look to continue their hot streak as they host the scrappy Anaheim Ducks. For your scores, stories, and all things sports, check out the Falls Front Golf Simulator sports page on SteinbachOnline.com. I'm Dave Anthony.
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2: Sky's clearing tonight with a low of 14. Sunny on Saturday with chances of rain and a high of 26. Chances of rain and cloudy skies on Sunday with a high of 10. And Monday brings cloudy skies, chances of rain, and a high of 9. Stay ahead of the weather and keep up to date with special weather statements on the Low and Body Shop local weather page on Steinbach Online. I'm Afton Berg.
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1: Hey, I'm Addie Lowe, and it's a Fall Food Drive. Right outside Sobeys entrance at Clear Spring Center, the parking lot is packed. Looking out across Highway 12 coming in from, I guess that would be north. Wherever you guys are coming from, hi! A lot of traffic is what I'm saying. Basically, folks have places to go, people to see, maybe off to a family, friends, gathering. Maybe it's going to be a quiet weekend for you. Maybe you just want to stop by, say hi, and make a food donation as we are making sure that the Southeast Helping Hands food bank shelves are full. Thank you so much, sir. Yeah, find a place on the shopping cart there. Happy Thanksgiving. Just amazing. So, as I was saying, perhaps you're not busy tomorrow night. Let me explain. So the Stomach Pistons are in Niverville this evening, Friday, taking on the Niverville Nighthawks. Puck drop at the CRRC is at 7:30. Then, while the Nighthawks have a couple of days off, the Pistons are back in action at the Southeast Event Center tomorrow when the Dauphin Kings come to town. And, tomorrow night's puck drop is at 7 at the Southeast Event Center. And here's the whole gist of this whole chat. If you want to go, stop by my booth right here. I got a pair of Pistons tickets up for grabs for tomorrow night's game. You're the first one here to let me know that you want to go to the Pistons game. These tickets are yours, okay? The clincher is, we're only here till 6 o'clock tonight. Sure would love to give these Pistons tickets away because McMunn and Yates and Steinbeck generously have donated them. There you go. Easy as that. Come by, drop off a donation, pick up these Pistons tickets for tomorrow night's game. See you at the Fall Food Drive.
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18: Sky's clearing tonight, paired with a low of 14. Sunny on Saturday with chances of showers and a high of 26. Chances of rain on Sunday with a high of 10. And cloudy on Monday, chances of rain and a high of 9. Stay ahead of the weather and keep up to date with special weather statements on the Lawn Body Shop local weather page on Steinbach Online. I'm Afton Berg.
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1: I'm Addie Lowen. It's the Fall Food Drive, the final day here at Sobeys and Steinbach, supporting Southeast Helping Hands, doing our part to give you an opportunity to stop by. Say hi, of course, and if you haven't yet thought about tomorrow night's action at your place, you got some room for a Pistons game. McMunn and Yates and Steinbach has got two tickets up for grabs. You come by, you say hi, drop off your food donation, and we'll get you off to tomorrow night's Pistons game. Also, did want to give Ken Dick a chance from Southeast Helping Hands, a chance to share some thank yous, Ken. First of all, to all the youth groups that stopped by, what would you say to them and the donations they received?
2: Well, thanks to all the youth that were out there. You did amazing at 17,246 pounds of food that you guys brought in. Superstore, Pistons game, and now Sobeys and Golden West. It's been a fantastic week, and I think we can fill quite a few shelves now.
1: Oh, man, that's so good. And we are here till 6 o'clock tonight. There's these $10 Sobeys bags. Like, they're already filled up. You've done your grocery shopping. You see the bags. Just go ahead and add on the extra 10 bucks. Ken will make sure it's well worth it. The families need your support. And this is one way that you can do it. We're here at Sobeys until 6 o'clock tonight. Join us for the Fall Food Drive.
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17: Sky's clearing tonight, paired with a low of 14. Sunny on Saturday with chances of showers and a high of 26. Chances of rain on Sunday with a high of 10. And cloudy on Monday, chances of rain and a high of 9. Stay ahead of the weather and keep up to date with special weather statements on the Lawn Body Shop local weather page on Steinbach Online. 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
1: Hey, I'm Addie Lowen. It is the final day of the Fall Food Drive. It's been a fantastic week. We've been in La Brokerie. We've been in Niverville. We've been in Clefelt in support of the Caring Hands Food Bank in Grunthal. And we've spent 2 days here at Steinbach outside Sobeys at Clear Spring Center and supporting Southeast Helping Hands. And I just could go on and on with incredible local business support, as Ken already mentioned. And this, thank you so much. Youth Food Drive, Kyle Penner for organizing that. Then Ken, do you have any more thankers to share?
2: It's just thank you to everyone. Anybody that's dropped off anything here, it is amazing, and thank you very much.
1: Yeah, and you know, and they've been, like your barrel, like it's full of money.
2: Well, that's the nice part about it. If you don't want to go in and shop, yeah, you just leave money and we can shop.
1: I love that. And that's another thank you there, or the folks that use their card, and then the square here. You know what? It's just been so incredible to see the generosity. So now, Ken, by 6 o'clock, we want to start emptying the shopping carts. Then you get into the Southeast Helping Hands food bank van. Then what happens?
2: Then it goes to the food bank. Then we quickly unload it because the van has to do pickups again tomorrow. But then from there on, then it's sorting. And it'll be a couple of weeks of complete sorting.
1: And then you've got a pickup day coming up as well. How's prep for that going?
2: It's going good. It's our normal food bank. That's pretty much under control always. So, and then from there, we head off for community Christmas.
1: You had to say it, didn't you?
2: Yeah, that word is coming up more and more all of a sudden.
1: But you know what? It's just another opportunity for everyone in the Southeast to band together. That would be a community Christmas charity. It's just an excellent, excellent way to help. For now, if you still have time on your calendar, your schedule's not filling up too much, swing on by Sobeys. We're here till 6 o'clock tonight.
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3: Meteorologist with WeatherLogix says the Thanksgiving long weekend will be a tale of two different weather patterns. And Brian Enns, Award 3 Steinbeck candidate for Hanover School Division trustee, says the board needs new voices focused on students and teachers. These stories and others coming up.
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1: Good evening. I'm Afton Berg. Sky's clearing up tonight. More on the weather coming up right after the news. A meteorologist with WeatherLogix says the Thanksgiving long weekend will be a tale of two different weather patterns. With more, here's reporter Shannon Duick.
2: Scott Kaler says Saturday will be warm and dry with temperatures in the low 20s for Steinbach.
3: But then that will dramatically change for Sunday and Monday. This low pressure system will shift off to the east, and that will bring down a lot of cold air from the north, resulting in much cooler and showery conditions for the remainder of the Thanksgiving long weekend.
2: Meanwhile, this year's growing season in Steinbach ended October 2nd, lasting 134 days. Kaler says this is longer than normal. I'm Shannon Duick.
1: Brian Entz, Award 3 Steinbach candidate for Hanover School Division trustee, says the board needs new voices focused on students and teachers. Entz says trustees should make decisions based on facts and science, rather than personal beliefs or agendas. He says he wants to be a voice for students and teachers. Entz says a focus of his is for stronger rules surrounding AI and technology in the classroom. Steinbach RCMP are asking for the public's help locating a 25-year-old man wanted on 3 arrest warrants. Alex Ames is wanted for break and enter, allegedly failing to comply with a conditional sentence order, and failing to comply with a probation order. Police say he is known to frequent Steinbach, Enola, and Swan River. Anyone with information is asked to contact Steinbach RCMP or Manitoba Crime Stoppers. Canada Border Services Agency announced today that it will be adjusting its opening and closing times at 13 land ports of entry in Manitoba. Included on that list are crossings at Piney, South Junction, and Tolstoy. CBSA says this all stems from Manitoba's decision to remain on daylight saving time permanently. The move allows Manitoba to maintain alignment with hours at neighboring U.S. ports of entry. The new hours will take effect on November 1st and will remain in place until March 14th. This will mean that these crossings will open 1 hour later each day, but then will also close 1 hour later. A perfect pairing for your day. Delicious eats and the latest local updates. 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
4: A busy night in the Manitoba Junior Hockey League with 5 games on tap for Friday, including the Steinbach Pistons, who visit the Niverville Nighthawks. Elsewhere, Northern Manitoba's at Selkirk, Portage at Swan Valley, Dauphins in Neepawa, and Weiwei Sakapo entertains the Winnipeg Monarchs. In the Capital Region Junior Hockey League, LeBrokerie opens the doors for Beausejour, while Lundar is at Arburg. In the Hanover Taché Junior Hockey League, Steinbach will host Mitchell and Landmarks in Warren. In the WHL, Brandon visits Penticton. In the AHL, the Manitoba Moose are on the road at Grand Rapids. And in the NHL, the Winnipeg Jets look to continue their hot streak as they host the scrappy Anaheim Ducks. 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I'm Dave Anthony.
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1: Sky's clearing tonight with a low of 14. Sunny on Saturday with chances of rain and a high of 26. Chances of rain and cloudy skies on Sunday with a high of 10. And Monday brings cloudy skies, chances of rain, and a high of 9. Stay ahead of the weather and keep up to date with special weather statements on the Low & Body Shop local weather page on Steinbach Online. I'm Afton Berg.
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1: Skies clearing tonight, paired with a low of 14. Sunny on Saturday with chances of showers and a high of 26. Chances of rain on Sunday with a high of 10. And cloudy on Monday, chances of rain and a high of 9. Stay ahead of the weather and keep up to date with special weather statements on the Lawn Body Shop local weather page on Steinbeck Online. I'm Afton Berg.
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0: got opinions, and we want to hear them. 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
1: Sky's clearing tonight, paired with a low of 14. Sunny on Saturday with chances of showers and a high of 26. Chances of rain on Sunday with a high of 10. And cloudy on Monday, chances of rain and a high of 9. Stay ahead of the weather and keep up to date with special weather statements on the Lawn Body Shop local weather page on Steinbeck Online. I'm Afton Berg.
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